101 CHFI. It's the Feel Good 80s and 90s show. How you doing? I'm Adele. Did you find yourself spending a lot of time scrolling through Netflix saying, I have watched all the true crime? Seriously, I know it's a problem. What does that say about us? Well, just so you know, Prime has a whole bunch of new shows.

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1: Hey, what's up? I'm Adele. Tonight we are celebrating the legacy of the incredible Dolly Parton, who we lost today at the age of 80. Whitney Houston's I Will Always Love You, definitely a hit. And there's so much power in that song, probably because Dolly Parton wrote it and was the first to record it.

song was a huge hit for Dolly Parton in the 70s, so much so that Elvis Presley wanted to record the song. But his manager, Colonel Tom Parker, wanted half the publishing rights. And of course, Dolly's like, that is not happening at all. She said she cried at first because Elvis wanted to record her song, but it was one of the best business decisions she ever made. And then Kevin Costner came around in 1992 and said, hey, I'm making this movie, The Bodyguard. What about Whitney Houston recording the song? Dolly said yes, made about $10 million in royalties, and then used some of that money to buy an office complex in a historically black Nashville neighborhood. And after it was built and she invested so much money in it, she called it the house that Whitney built.

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1: Isn't it frustrating when someone says, I really want to know your opinion, and then you tell them and they just look at you? 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That's about it for me. Have a great night. John Tesh is coming up next. I leave you with Donna Lewis. I love you always.

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1: So I'm not sure what's happening. Maybe you can help me out here, Gurdeep. I don't know. Maybe it's happening to you. I went for a Pilates class. Go to sign in, and they're like, oh, so you're here for the Pilates class. And we're like, yep. And then they're like, okay, so the mats are over there. And I was like, no, we're on the reformer. And they're like, oh, no, you signed up for the regular Pilates class. So then I look, I double check, and sure enough, they're right. Then I get home, and I see a text from my friend Amber, who I'm supposed to be meeting for lunch. Totally forgot about it. 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It's in the calendar. 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

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It's Feel Good Evenings with more of your favorite 80s and 90s songs. This is the John Tesh Radio Show. All right, my intelligent friends, let's take a quick look inside your mouth. It looks like your teeth may have shifted. If you're feeling like your teeth have shifted as an adult, experts are telling us you're not imagining it. This is according to orthodontist Dr. Alex Waldman. He says, as we get older, the space in our mouth for our teeth shrinks. Our teeth end up moving forward. This can cause crowding or gaps. It can happen even if you had braces as a kid because our teeth like to revert to their original state. It could be more than a cosmetic issue because if your teeth get crowded or crooked, it could prevent you from cleaning them properly, leading to a buildup of bacteria. So, if you notice your teeth have shifted, see an orthodontist about invisible aligners to put things back in place.

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1: 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You can usually get it fresh or frozen. The fancy Japanese name for soybeans in the pod. And research shows it's ideal for soothing stress because edamame beans are loaded with an amino acid, which helps increase the brain's production of dopamine, of course, the neurotransmitter associated with producing a feeling of calm. In fact, one study found

0: A single serving of edamame can lower your stress for at least 2 full hours. It also has a high magnesium content, which helps relax your muscles.
1: Intelligence for your life.

0: Did you hear the Pooja and Gurdeep show?
1: I met up with my friend Milad. Just saying bye to him, I was sitting in his passenger seat. Gave him a little bro hug and then stepped out of his car and he drove off. I'm like, oh, my cell phone.
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1: It's downtown, so he's not driving that fast. I can see the car. He's now about 200 meters away from me. I broke into my Tom Cruise sprint. And I see I'm gaining on him. 'Cause

0: 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He's about to make a right turn, and he's about 100 meters away from me now. I just yell out, I go, Milad! And then as I turn the corner, I see he's pulled over with flashers.
1: Oh, nice.
0: And then as I'm walking up to him, he sticks his hand out the passenger window, and he's holding my cell phone because I guess he saw it on the seat.
1: Oh, wow.
0: To be honest.
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0: Yeah, that's true.
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This is Feel Good 80s and 90s, weekday evenings on the John Tesh Radio Show. Let's spend a moment together and quickly talk about nightmares. What's causing yours? Turns out it may be that you're getting too much sleep. According to the University of Oxford, people who sleep too long each night are more likely to have scary and disturbing dreams. They discovered that people who slept 9 hours or longer each night were 35% more likely to have nightmares. The researchers say it may be because longer sleep allows for more REM sleep. Oh, the phase where we dream. So it increases the opportunities for nightmares. Intelligence.

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0: 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You're going to need a bigger cart. 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
2: 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He came up to me and said, "Give me your chiclets." And I said, "No." I'm going to say his name. I don't care if he's listening. Mitso. 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He was kind of dirty. He took his long, dirty fingernails after I said no to giving him gum, and he dug his index and middle finger into the side of my face.
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2: I don't know about you, but I often misplace things. Like, I can't remember where left my keys, can't remember where, you know, sometimes it's a wallet. Sometimes it's just even like a pair of gloves that I'll be wearing, and then I'm like, where did I put them?
3: It's so frustrating because we're all multitasking and doing a million things, especially in winter because you got so many layers and earmuffs and gloves and AirPods and all the things. Keys, sometimes they're in my hand. Here's a tip. Check your hands first, people.
2: Look in the mirror if you can't find your glasses. They're usually on your head, like that kind of thing.
3: Yeah.
2: And there's like all sorts of tips of ways to remember these things. It's very common. I know sometimes you sort of rush to think maybe something's going on, and that could be the case. But for most of us, it is just because we are stressed and multitasking that you forget these things. So some tips, according to experts, is that when you are lose things that you lose regularly, so think keys, think about your wallet, those things that are like on a daily basis.
3: Just to be clear, these are experts on losing things.
2: Yes.
3: That they consulted.
2: Yeah, I don't know what their names are.
3: Sure.
2: I don't know what the official title is.
3: Yes,
2: but they say create a structure so that it becomes natural that you just always know to look in the same place. So for instance, you always, always put your glasses in the kitchen. It's the same spot in the kitchen every time. When you go golfing, you put your phone in the same pocket every time so that...
3: Man, golf bags have so many pockets.
2: Right.
3: It's so hard to find stuff in there.
2: So you got to like pick the pocket. So it's got to be like in the exact same place every single time. And that should help you with the things that you lose often. They also say that for items that you don't use all the time, so maybe like gloves... or, you know, like something for the winter that you're not using year round, that it does help that when you put it down somewhere, you say out loud where you're putting it down. Like you verbalize what's happening. You're like, I'm putting the scarf down on the desk right now. Like you say it out loud.
3: Excuse me?
2: They say that it helps with retrieval. It says it creates a better encoding because it makes you pay attention and the verbalization creates a richer memory.
3: I think this is going to lead to your partner putting in a quick call to your physician. Partner's losing their mind. I'm putting my glasses.

0: is on the toilet.
1: And then, like, later on, you know, like, hours later, like, where are my glasses? You're like, what did I yell out loud? I put them on the toilet. It will come back to you
0: way. What did I yell out loud? And your partner repeats it. Like, I heard you.
1: Yeah, it's on the toilet. Or, like, I'm putting my scarf in the sleeve of my jacket before I hang up my jacket in the closet. I don't know why you have to sell like a robot.
0: Yeah.
1: When you do it, you don't have to. It's up to you.
0: I was with you and these losing stuff experts on the first tip. I don't know that I'm going to subscribe. And I live alone. The only one that'll be silently judging me is coffee. I still don't
1: Coffee's
0: think I'm going to
1: be like, they're on the toilet. They're on the toilet.
0: Can you imagine? I'm like, oh, they're on the toilet. Bearing the lead that coffee speaks.
1: Yeah, or coffee just goes and fetches them for you because you verbalize. See?
0: I can see them. Here they are.
1: Yeah, just start saying things out loud. It will be better for you.
0: Okay.
1: You
0: won't remember, this was Pooja's tip, everybody.
1: Experts. Experts.
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1: Are you kidding me?
2: 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Yeah!
3: After winner.
4: Yes, you just won $1,000.
0: After winner.
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2: What are we calling you for?
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2: 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Yes. 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Yes. This has been a great call. You have a great day. Thanks.
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8: With CHFI Traffic, I'm Eva Fragiscados. Lots of construction still out there this morning. Eastbound on the 401, the ramp to here, Ontario, is closed. The Yonge ramps to the East 401 also closed. Bayview ramps to East 401 shut down. And then at Kennedy and the Collectors, it's the two left lanes that are closed. East of White's to approaching Brock Road, all express lanes also shut down for construction. Westbound on the 401 at Highway 25, two left lanes are closed for construction, so you will find delays building already through there. 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
2: 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How many Uber rides have I taken? It's not the most user-friendly thing to figure out through the app, but I figured this out for you guys.
3: Okay, and it's important that we note how many trips you take, because I'm starting to think, after talking to a lot of people and getting all your texts, that the less you use Uber, the higher your rating is.
2: Yes, generally.
3: Right?
2: Yeah,
3: kinda
2: makes
3: sense.
2: I think if you've taken like less than 100 trips, you probably don't, you shouldn't even count. Like, you got to be up there to get a high enough number.
3: Right.
2: Right?
3: Okay.
2: So here's what you do to find how many trips you've taken on Uber. It's a little convoluted, but just go... Put this in, you open up a new browser, if you're not driving, and put in privacy.uber.com/explore-your-data. privacy.uber.com/explore-your-data. You'll have to log in there through that browser, and then it brings up a page that shows you how long you've been with Uber, how many trips you've taken, and also how many times you've ordered Uber Eats.
3: Oh, that's juicy. Because I think people sometimes don't think that they actually rely on it as much as they do, and then they look at that number, and they're like, oh, I've been eating out a lot.
2: Okay, so before you reveal your number, Pooja, how many rides you've taken, how many rides would you have estimated you'd taken before you saw the number?
3: I would have thought, like, maybe 300?
2: 300.
3: Yeah.
2: And what's your number?
3: My number is lower than that.
2: What? You've taken less than 300?
3: Yes. It's 161 trips. That's it.
2: That's nothing.
3: That's nothing. I didn't, I guess I don't use Uber a lot.
2: You're statistically irrelevant almost.
3: Yeah.
2: That's crazy.
3: Now, based on your reaction, that tells me that yours is probably a huge number.
2: I'm going to get to mine in a sec.
4: Well, Steph, how long have you been with them, right? Because that
2: how many days?
4: Yeah, how many days?
3: 3,560.
2: Oh. Okay, so that's a long time. That's that 3,500, that's basically 10 years.
3: Right.
2: It's 10 years, and you've only taken 161 trips. So you're basically taking, like, what does that work out to? Like 10 trips a year, something like that?
3: Okay. Not relying
2: much
3: on Uber too much.
2: No.
4: So I've been with them 2,200.
2: That's 2,247 days. 7 to 8 years,
4: okay.
2: I believe.
4: And then I've taken 100 trips.
2: Okay, so you're also statistically irrelevant.
3: Wow.
4: That's good.
3: And we both have higher scores than you. So that makes sense.
2: Yeah.
3: It tracks. Now, your turn.
2: I would have estimated, if you asked me, I would have estimated I've taken 500, maybe 1,000.
3: Right.
2: Is what I would have guessed. I live downtown. I'm Uber guy. Like, I walk, and if I can't walk, I'm looking at Uber because I don't want to sit in traffic myself.
3: Makes sense.
2: I've been an Uber member for 4,880 days.
3: Okay.
2: Like 13 years or something like that. I've taken 1,993 trips. I'm 7 trips away from 2,000.
3: Wow.
2: Isn't that crazy?
4: Yeah.
3: So then your score is actually impeccable then.
2: 1.8. I'm telling you, I'm a delight in the car.
3: Okay, the one that I'm also very curious about is takeout, because I think we all think we're better at this than we actually are.
2: I've been on the longest, so I should have the highest number.
3: Okay, so this is gonna blow your mind. So I've only taken 161 trips on Uber, but when it comes to ordering
2: Don't
3: Uber
2: tell
3: Eats,
2: me you've done it more than
3: you 523.
2: What? 523.
4: Holy!
2: Have you ever cooked?
3: Oh gosh,
4: that's high.
3: I know.
2: Holy crap!
3: I guess I order a lot of Uber Eats.
2: Steph,
4: 14.
3: What? What? Look at the extremes.
4: 14.
3: The only 14 times?
2: Steph's too busy 14. Making that sauce.
3: Wow.
2: I'm 170.
3: Okay.
2: In 4,800 in
4: Pooja,
2: 13 years.
4: That's crazy.
2: Pooja, you got a problem, guy.
3: I didn't think it was that bad.
2: Are you ordering Uber Eats right now?
0: The Pooja and Gurdeep Show. 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
2: Good morning. Let's get a news update right now with Eva Fragiscados.
3: Good morning. The federal government's counter-tariffs have received support from several Canadian premiers. Manitoba's premier says his province is back to favoring non-U.S. firms after the trade deal collapsed. Yesterday, Premier Doug Ford appeared on several American TV networks to talk about the tariff fight. And this morning, Mayor Olivia Chow will do the same. Advance voting begins today in the three provincial ridings where federal by-elections are being held next month. The ridings include Scarborough Southwest, Hamilton East, Stony Creek, and York Simcoe. Advance polls run today from 10 this morning until 8 tonight, tomorrow, and Friday. Blue Jays fans were hungry last night. Those at the game ate 1 million Looney Dogs, marking the first time in franchise history that many Looney Dogs have been consumed over a season. There is only one more Looney Dog night. It happens on September 15th. In sports, the Jays fell to the Kansas City Royals 5-3. They play again tonight at 7:07. CHFI weather, sun and cloud today with a high of 26, humidex 32. A few clouds tonight with a chance of showers overnight, a low of 15. Muggier tomorrow with a chance of showers and a high of 24. Right now it's 15 degrees.

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2: Okay, I need some advice. I don't know what to do. I got an email on my work account. Okay.
3: Okay.
2: From the on-campus gym. It's called Thrive.
3: Yeah, you go there sometimes.
2: I do go there sometimes. Usually just like twirl and leave.
3: Yeah, you spin, take a selfie, post it, like workout done.
2: Exactly. I'm there for all of 5 minutes. I got an email from them saying you have been signed up for the Zumba class on Friday.
3: It was not me.
2: Okay. I did not sign up for a Zumba class, just to be clear. I did not do this.
3: I can't picture you signing up for a Zumba class.
2: And I'm like, so I had to like check. I'm like, Zumba? Like, I don't remember doing this. So it says if you would like to cancel, click here. So I clicked on it and it requires all this login info. And I don't have a login because I'm only there for 5 minutes. You don't get a login.
3: You don't need to log in
2: when you spin for 5 minutes.
3: Yeah.
2: So I'm like, who did this? Somebody signed me up who has an account, pretended to be me, and signed me up for Zumba. And I am looking right at you, Gurdeep.
3: It's a good prank. It's a good prank. Listen, if it was April 1st, I'd understand why you're looking straight at me. I don't even know how I would sign you up for a Zumba. I don't even have an account.
4: Maybe somebody there saw you spinning and they're like, oh, she'd be great at Zumba.
3: I think you should do it.
2: Like, I don't know how to Zumba. How do you Zumba?
3: When's the class? This week?
2: Friday.
3: I think you should do it. I think you should show up and try it. This is a sign from the Zumba gods that you're meant to. Maybe it was Fishtifer. Maybe Fishtifer signed you up.
2: Do you think they're Zumba gods, first of all?
3: What is Zumba, by the way? Is it on a bike?
2: No. It's like, it's dancing and working out at the same time.
4: Yeah.
3: Let me look it up.
4: I think it is.
2: It's supposed to be really fun.
3: Okay, you know what? I just looked this up. I think you'd actually really enjoy this. This is for you because you're a fabulous dancer.
2: Uh-huh.
3: You're coordinated. You enjoy doing it.
2: You've only seen me do the robot and the running man.
3: No,
4: did you just say she's coordinated?
3: When it comes to dancing, yes.
4: Okay.
3: Not when she's not dancing, but amazingly dancing, she's very coordinated. So Zumba is a popular high-energy aerobic fitness that combines Latin and international music with dance moves to create a fitness party atmosphere founded in 2001. It alternates high and low intensity choreographed moves. You're starting to train. You're doing some high intensity, low intensity stuff.
2: This just makes me tired hearing that description.
3: I think you'd love it. It's basically like a 40-minute dance class set to Latin music.
2: So you're saying I could take my 5 minutes spinning in the gym and like just expand it to 35 minutes?
3: You'd basically be like one of Bad Bunny's dancers from the halftime show last night. It'd be amazing.
4: Is there spinning?
3: There can be. Yeah.
4: Okay.
3: So, because this reminds me of one of the early 2000s fitness trends. Like, what are some of the other ones?
4: My sister in the 90s took Jazzercise.
2: Ooh.
3: Jazzercise.
2: Jazzercise, I feel like I could do, but I don't feel like it would be a full body workout. It would just be my face and my hands.
3: And like,
2: yeah.
3: There was Yoga Lattes. People combine yoga and Pilates.
2: Oh, yeah.
3: Jazzercise is jazz and exercise.
2: Do you remember Taibo?
3: Taibo.
2: Yeah. I don't really know what it was, but.
3: Yeah, I don't know either.
2: Yeah.
3: Was that also a combination of Zumba?
4: I think it was like martial arts, kind of.
2: Oh, you weren't just tying bows?
4: No.
2: I got my sweat on. I was tying up some bows.
3: Okay, so Zumba.
2: Okay, this is too much of an analysis into Zumba.
3: It's a combination of Roomba and salsa.
4: Roomba, like the vacuum?
3: Roomba. Oh my God, there's also a Roomba size. It's a combination of Roomba and Jazzercise.
2: What?
3: Pooj, okay. You have to do this.
2: No, so guys, how do I cancel this? One, I didn't log in to do it in the first place, so I don't know how to cancel it.
3: Oh, you're going to get the late.
2: I'm going to get the no-show.

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0: Let's take a vote in here. 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
2: Yes.
1: Roomba? Calling it Roomba now?
0: Wait, is it, sorry?
1: Zumba. You zoom around dancing to Bum Bum.
0: Yes. 2-1, you've been outvoted. You're going to Zumba.
1: Guys, I'm sold. 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
9: With CHFI traffic, I'm Eva Fragiscados. On the ongoing construction zone, East 401 Ramp 2 here, Ontario, still shut down for construction. And then Warden transfer lane to Collectors closed off for road work. East of White's to approaching Brock Road, all express lanes are shut down. Westbound on the 401, some of that construction clearing, but at Highway 25, the two left lanes are still closed off for construction. So it is quite jammed up already from approaching Highway 25 all the way through to Kelso Lake. Northbound on the DVP, southbound on the DVP 404 combination, no major issues. 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
2: It's Golden Retriever Day.
3: Yes.
2: Beautiful dogs.
3: Great dog.
2: And often, you know, sometimes in the dating world and pop culture right now, people will refer to their partners, it's usually men, but it can be women as well, as golden retrievers. And I guess the whole thing is that they're very loyal. They make great partners. So like in social media, they'll say they're affectionate, they're optimistic, they're eager to please, you know, right. They're likely not going to be the one to leave you. You're going to leave them.
3: While I don't at all mind that descriptor because I love a golden retriever, it definitely feels like one of those double standards. Like women could describe men as a dog breed.
2: Yeah.
3: Men couldn't be like, yeah, she's a real chihuahua.
2: No. I don't recommend it.
3: Yeah.
2: Don't try that one.
3: Mm-hmm.
2: Yeah, you're right. But I think like it's supposed to be complimentary.
3: Yes.
2: Right?
3: No, I take it as if someone called me a golden retriever, I'd be like, yes, highest form
2: yes.
3: of flattery.
2: Yes. I mean, except for the part where you're like, you're so loyal that you're never going to leave. It's like, even if you're treated badly.
3: No, yeah, that's no good. You don't want to be a stage five clinger.
2: No, you don't want that to happen.
3: What do you think? What dog breed do you think we would all be?
2: Oh, gosh.
3: If we were dogs.
2: I don't
3: think I'd be a golden retriever because I don't think I'm that loyal.
2: No, I don't know my dog breeds well enough. Like, producer Steph, you know your dogs?
4: I already know what dog Pooja would be.
3: Really?
4: Okay, so click on your email. I sent you guys a picture.
3: Oh, wow. Okay. Wow.
4: So, Pooja, you are an Afghan hound.
2: Oh, my gosh. This dog looks...
3: Oh, my goodness.
4: It's
3: this dog
4: got
3: is
4: the
3: fabulous.
4: Silky, thick hair,
2: oh,
4: and it's just always flowy. You're elegant. You're regal. The dog's apparently, like, really clownish and silly, too.
2: But they're happy.
3: Oh, my God. Look at the third picture. It looks like Fabio. His hair's just blown in the wind. If you guys are not driving right now, please Google... Afghan hound.
4: Afghan hound.
3: I don't know anyone
4: that has this dog. It's
3: no,
4: like a gorgeous
3: dog.
4: Looking dog.
2: Guys, this Afghan hound, at least one of these photos, has a wind machine.
3: I know. That's what I'm saying.
2: It's
3: the
2: what
3: third
2: I've
3: one.
2: Always wanted.
3: Fabio, it's
2: yes.
3: You. Yeah, this is not a dog you see. I've never seen this dog walking down the street.
4: Me neither. And they even have like pictures with it with a side part. Like
2: guys,
4: they're styling its hair.
3: It's like walked out of a Pantene commercial.
2: I would like to be like, no, and you know, get mad, but this looks just like me.
3: Yeah.
2: This is me. In dog form.
3: Dare no. I say this dog has better hair than you.
2: Okay, can you describe an Afghan hound? Like, what are the characteristics?
4: They're really good with families. They're silly.
2: Oh,
4: they're
2: yeah.
4: clownish. They're happy.
2: Okay.
4: But they're also very, like, regal.
2: Oh.
4: And they're elegant.
2: Oh.
3: This is so Pooja.
4: And strong-willed and independent.
2: Wow. Mm. Keep going.
4: That's all I got.
3: They love a wind machine.
2: yeah. Very humble.
4: They take
2: obviously.
4: Care of their hair. They got really good hair products.
3: They wash, rinse, and repeat.
2: Okay, yeah. you nailed it with me. What about Gurdeep?
4: I think Gurdeep would be a beagle.
3: Oh.
4: Okay,
2: beagle?
4: First of all, beagles are freaking adorable.
3: They're adorable.
4: They're so cute, and they're always, when they get older, they're always childlike. So they love playing. But here's the thing. They need constant training.
2: Okay.
4: And you have to keep them in a fenced area because they'll start wandering.
2: Okay.
3: That's fair.
4: They have they're very vocal and they have strong prey drive.
3: What's prey drive?
4: Well, they always go after prey.
3: Prey
4: so
3: drive.
4: They, like, hunt.
3: I thought you meant like MC Hammer.
4: No.
3: Yeah, we're prey.
4: No.
3: Strong prey. Oh, so they're always like, okay, so
4: they're
3: like
4: always on the hunt.
3: Oh, I see what you're saying. I'm such a beagle.
4: You are such a beagle.
3: That's so good,
2: it's
3: man.
2: It's a cute dog.
3: It's a cute dog,
2: okay, you know
3: too.
2: What?
3: He's got a little brown in him as well. Just
4: yeah,
3: like me.
4: They're so cute. I love the beagles.
2: Now that we're looking up dogs, look up a Jack Russell Terrier.
4: Oh, I love Jack Russell. That's from Frasier.
2: That's you.
3: Yeah.
4: Is it?
3: You are the Jack Russell Terrier. Pooch, tell us why.
2: Okay, small, yes. Quiet, absolutely not.
4: They're yappy.
2: Jack Russells are smart.
3: So are you.
2: Loud,
3: never.
2: Stubborn, always on high alert.
4: Whatever.
2: Because something is always going wrong somewhere.
3: This is you. This is your life.
4: That's so true.
2: They know exactly what they like and know you will not be changing their mind ever.
4: Right.
3: Yep.
2: They're not fake nice, but they're not mean either. They're just aggressively honest.
4: Yes.
2: Jack Russells are fearless, opinionated. Somehow they run the entire house despite being the smallest one in it.
4: You're welcome.
3: Yep.
2: Short, mighty, absolutely convinced they're right, which annoyingly, they usually are.
3: Okay.
4: I
3: feel like these kept getting more accurate as we went along.
2: Yeah.
3: Yours was like on the dartboard. Mine was in the little green area around the bullseye, and Steph was smack dab bullseye.
2: Okay, if I get an Afghan hound and we walk around together, are we not going to take
4: confused.
2: Over the world?
4: You know, they say dogs look like they're

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1: yeah.
2: they will be confused.
0: This will be world domination.
1: If you Google only one dog today, please let it be the Afghan hound.
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0: Hope your morning's off to a great start. Let's get your news right now with Eva Fragiscados.
1: Good morning. The trade battle continues a day after Ottawa retaliated against the latest round of U.S. tariffs with dollar-for-dollar levies of its own on over 700 American products. Mayor Olivia Chow is expected to appear on U.S. TV networks today to talk about tariffs just a day after Premier Doug Ford did the same. Doug Ford's popularity appears to be getting a boost thanks to the tariff fight. A new poll from Liaison Strategies finds the Premier's approval rating has rebounded from its low in July, moving from 24% to 36. 61% still disapprove of the job he's doing as premier. Hot dogs went down easy at Rogers Centre last night. Blue Jays fans hit the 1 million loony dog mark, consuming that many dogs this season for the first time in franchise history. To celebrate, fans received a 1 million loony dogs commemorative t-shirt as they left the stadium. The final loony dogs night presented by Schneider's is September 15th. In sports, the Jays fell to the Kansas City Royals 5-3. They play again tonight at 7:07.

CHFI weather. Sun and cloud today with a high of 26, Humidex 32. A few clouds tonight with a chance of showers overnight, a low of 15. Muggier tomorrow with a chance of showers and a high of 24. Right now it's 15 degrees.

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1: So there is something that's trending when it comes to your notes. So if you have an iPhone.
2: Notes like your app?
1: Your app that has notes. So, like, you know, do you use your notes app?
2: Religiously. It's probably my most used app.
1: Yeah, and an underrated app, I think, because I don't think
2: underrated.
1: People realize how much you use your notes.
2: Because it comes built in with the phone. You don't have to download it. So there's a tendency to maybe like underappreciate it.
1: Yes.
2: But man, I use that thing multiple times a day.
1: Yeah, and it's like a lot of my life is on the Notes app. And we're learning now that the reason why this is trending, the Notes app, is because men are now revealing that they have a secret note.

0: out about their partners. And it's usually Ooh. Like things like their favorite flower, you know, the type of chocolate they like.
1: Nothing scandalous.
0: No, like the size they wear in shoes and dresses.
1: All like, the helpful things. So you, when it comes to birthdays, anniversaries, Valentine's Day, you're like, I can know what to get them or whatever.
0: Yeah. And so like, it's not, you know, obviously it can also be used for nefarious reasons as well. Right. You know, like they do say that some people cheat through the Notes app, which I didn't know could do.
1: If the show Friends was in modern day society, Ross's list, when he was comparing Rachel and Emily, that would have been on his Notes app, not on a piece of paper.
0: Yeah. So apparently this is a thing. You go to your Notes app, you put in a bunch of things. It's easy to do. You won't forget. This way you can just reference the notes.
1: You can edit it and stuff and all. Have you ever done a shared note? Shared notes are great.
0: Oh, you like just for, shared one with me about the show. And I was like, oh, I didn't know we could do this.
1: Yeah, we have show ideas. You update it. I get a note that's like, oh, Pooja added something. I'm like, oh, cool.
0: Can I tell you something I did that was really cool? And I'm now really appreciating that I did it. At the time, I didn't, you know, have the foresight. But I used to do a lot of celebrity interviews, my old job. And, you know, I would do all my notes and all my research myself. And I would do them in my Notes app. So, you know, I would have like why they're in, the date, you know, whatever show it was that or movie that they were plugging, like all of the information plus questions. And so recently when Catherine O'Hara passed away, I thought, I'm pretty sure I interviewed her. I do remember like she was lovely in person. But when was that? I went to my Notes app. I just did a little search, Catherine O'Hara. It popped up. It was in 2018. She was in for Schitt's Creek and talking about a new season. And all my notes were there. And then what I could do was, because I saw the date, I could go through my photos.
1: Ah.
0: I went back to January 10th, 2018, and I found my photo.
1: Look at you forensically going through, doing some detective work, and you found the picture of you and Catherine O'Hara?
0: I did. But just to think that, you know, if I ever wanted to access any of that, it just, I have this like, almost like a reference library through my Notes app.
1: Yeah, absolutely. That's great. I find like looking through the calendar is also helpful sometimes. And I'm trying to remember, like, if you ever see like a credit card charge, you're like, what was this? What did I?
0: And then
1: you go look, you're like, oh, okay, I was at that store that day. Oh, okay, that's what this is. The Notes app and the calendar app, huge.
0: Have we just stopped using our brains? Like, there was a time when men just had to remember your favorite flower.
1: Right.
0: Now we just have all sorts of apps to help us out. Is that a good thing, a bad thing? Does it make us more useful?
1: We don't need the Notes app now that I think about it. I know just from being such a good friend, your favorite flower is the sunflower.
0: Yes, that's right. Because I just brought you a story on the sunflower.
1: Yeah.
0: It's actually become my new favorite flower.
1: See?
0: Can you tell Paul? Tell him to put it in his Notes app.
1: Paul needs it in his Notes app because we saw what happened at the grocery store. He needs his Notes
0: app. Yes, definitely.
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1: Oh, my gosh. Do you know why we're calling?
2: Yes, I do. 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
3: With CHY traffic, I'm Eva Fragiscados. If you're using the eastbound side of the 401, the ramp to here, Ontario, is still shut down because of construction. And then at Yonge and the Collectors, two right lanes are closed for construction. It's slow from Bayview all the way through. And then on the west 401 at Highway 25, two left lanes are closed off for construction. Jammed up approaching Highway 25 on the Niagara-bound QEW, just past Fairview to beyond North Shore. It's shut down for construction. There's no shortcut for saving time, but saving money is simple. 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
2: So I just got back from Denmark. I was there for a few days. Great trip. No complaints. Until I got on the flight home.
3: Uh-oh. What happened?
2: Okay, so sitting in coach where I normally sit. And as we were about to take off, the woman sitting in front of me, I never really got a look at her face. She did the thing where she leaning back in her seat, like not reclining, but leaning back in her seat, and then flipped her little ponytail up. And it started draping over the seat and started slightly obscuring my television screen.
3: You have to actually see the photo, and you just reposted it to your stories.
2: I will tell you, Pooch, you know when you ask a question on Instagram? I posted the question, like, as the flight was about to take off, saying, should I say something? I've never had this many responses from you. You guys were outraged. This is like straight-up passenger shaming. I just reposted the picture because it expired, and I wanted your guys' thoughts, but then I also wanted to share what some people are saying.
3: So visually what's happening is you're sitting in your seat, you're looking forward at your screen, but you can't see your screen fully because there is her hair draping over the top of the headrest onto your screen.
4: I just went to look at it. I thought it was the back of a dog.
3: I thought it was like a dog's
4: like a tail
3: and his tail. I don't know what to do in that scenario because I think that as much as I want to be like, oh yeah, well you should say something like, excuse me, you know, I can't see the screen or something. I know I would say nothing. I would sit there. I would not be able to watch TV.
4: Should have started flicking it.
3: Just start playing with it. So your recommendation is for him to touch her hair.
4: Yeah, flick it.
3: Okay.
2: Well, and I'll tell you, based on some of the responses I got, that's not the craziest thing.
3: Really? What were some of the responses?
2: So most people were just saying, yes, disgusting, ick, ew, this is so gross. Say something, alert the stewardess, let them handle it. There was someone, not named Steph, who's like, yes, I would start pulling her hair.
4: I wouldn't pull it, I'd flick it.
2: Someone else texted named Maddie and said, do you have gum?
3: Oh, no.
2: I got a lot of people who just texted the scissors emoji.
3: No. What is wrong with people?
2: Someone asked if I should put it, if I should tell them to put it in a low bun or high pony.
3: I cannot imagine that conversation. Hey, do you mind just doing a little low bun or maybe even a high pony?
2: Yeah. Can you imagine?
3: Ariana Styles?
2: Someone said, dunk her hair in your glass of water.
3: No.
2: Yeah.
3: Wow. Like she is probably oblivious. Didn't even know this was happening.
2: No,
3: she just tied her hair up.
2: No, but she did the thing where she like, she leaned it over the seat. I'm like, I think she knew what she was doing. She probably figured her hair wasn't super long. She probably figured this is short hair. This isn't going to go all the way over the back of the seat. But if you look at the picture, again, it's posted at Gurdeep Bay. Go look at the picture. I don't know how you don't know what you're doing in that instance.
3: I also think it would be very weird if the flight attendant, you press the button, the flight attendant comes in like, sir, what do you need? You're like, can you flick her hair for me?
4: Or you just point to her ponytail. This stewardess is like, I don't get it. You're just pointing.
2: I was shocked how many people said cut her hair or stick your gum in it.
3: Wow. Oh my gosh.
2: Like my head didn't even go there.
3: No.
4: I would have just flicked it.
3: I would have like, boop, why boop, boop, boop. I think we have to put ourselves in her position. If I'm sitting there and now my hair is blocking somebody's screen, maybe I didn't know that was happening. What would I want to hear? What would I want to hear from you that's not going to make me now uncomfortable for the next how many hours on the flight?
2: Yeah, that's a very good question.
3: I wouldn't want to hear, would you consider a low bun or a high pony?
2: Yeah, I probably wouldn't say that. This person said this is the real reason they ban scissors on flights, which is pretty good. Okay, listen, in the end, I did not say anything, okay? I didn't. I let it be because I'm like, this is an 8-hour flight. I don't want to create some awkward beef and cause some problems. So I said nothing and I listened to a podcast.
4: Oh, you were watching a movie with The Rock and it looked like he had a toupee the whole time?
2: Oh my gosh, I did watch Smashing Machine. Overrated. Okay, you tell me, should I have said something? Should I have said something and what should it have been?
3: Okay, I'm curious. Maybe they're like, our listeners always have a proper way to address these things.
2: Okay.
3: Don't ask us.
2: Yeah. 416-872-CHFI. We'd love to hear from you.
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4: Let's find out what's going on in the world. Eva Fragiscatos, what's happening?
5: Good morning. The tariff war between Canada and the U.S. continues just a day after Canada announced it would impose retaliatory tariffs on hundreds of U.S. products next month. Ottawa says American steel and aluminum tariffs would double to 50% on September 8th, along with smartphones, golf clubs, and more. Some analysts suspect Canada and the U.S. will eventually reach a deal to end the trade battle. Doug Ford's recent war of words with U.S. President Trump may have given him a boost. A new liaison strategies poll finds the premier's approval rating has rebounded from its low in July. The PC party now leads the Ontario Liberals by 4 points among decided and leaning voters. Dolly Parton tributes continue to pour in. Musicians and actors, including Shania Twain, Beyonce, Oprah, and Sabrina Carpenter, have all shared memories of the singer on social media. Parton's family confirmed she died peacefully in Nashville yesterday at the age of 80. The singer faced a brief battle with cancer. In sports, the Jays fell to the Kansas City Royals 5-3. They play again tonight at 7:07. CHFI weather, sun and cloud today with a high of 26, humidex 32. A few clouds tonight with a chance of showers overnight, a low of 15. Muggier tomorrow with a chance of showers and a high of 24. Right now it's 15 degrees.

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2: So this is for all the couples. You know, if you and your partner are in a long-term relationship and you, you know, live together.
3: I'll show myself out.
2: Yes.
3: This is for all the long-term couples.
2: Yeah, okay, this wouldn't apply to you, but for everyone else, do you go to bed at the same time as your partner? And the reason why I ask this is there's a new survey out that I was quite surprised by. It turns out that couples who go to bed at the same time are happier, according to this survey. They're happier together. And how they did this is they looked at what they call bedtime gaps. So they look at, you know, if you go to bed at 8 and somebody else goes to bed at 10, then you've got, you know, this bedtime gap of 2 hours. And where they found people had less of a gap, where they were basically getting in bed together around the same time.
3: Sleeping during the same time, probably waking up together.
2: Yes. And about 4 times a week, the very happy couples of the group they surveyed were doing it at the same time. And they're saying there's a correlation between people who said that they were really happy that also said they went to bed at the same time.
3: I mean, I think it kind of makes some sense.
2: Does it?
3: I think so. There's some group solidarity. And like, if you're going to bed at the same time, presumably you're maybe both giving yourself like whatever, half an hour of phone time together, or you're watching a show together. Or you're
2: half an hour of phone time together where you're not talking to one another?
3: Yeah, where you're both in your phone. You're both doing that like veg out at the end of the day thing. Oh, hey, look, did you see this? Blah, blah, blah. Oh, look what I found. Look at this funny meme.
2: Right.
3: Or you're like both taking time to read a book or talk about the day or watch a show. Like it's that shared thing. And then lights out, go to bed together. Also, you know, if you're going to bed together, there might be other things happening as well.
2: Oh, I see.
3: Could be good times on a Wednesday.
2: Yeah. Could be a little cuddle sesh.
3: Yeah.
2: Right?
3: And if you have the separated bedtime, let's say the guy or whatever is in bed first and the partner goes to bed later, and it's like you're creeping in quietly, you're trying to go to bed, you're waking up at different times so not to disturb the other person. Mm. There's all kinds of variables. So I think this makes some sense.
2: Okay. I guess maybe just because, you know, I like to think that I'm very happy in my marriage.
3: I was going to say, you guys never sleep at the same time.
2: We never sleep at the same time. Like on the weekends, you know, yes. And sometimes, even then, maybe not really.
3: Isn't your partner, not to put him on blast, isn't Polly sometimes coming in as you're getting up and going to work because you wake up at the crack of stupid?
2: Yes. And I have been on morning TV and morning shows my entire career. Mm-hmm. So for 20 plus years, this has sort of been the way. I've never gone to bed at the same time. So I don't know. Is there anything? Because I think sleep is so individual and it's so important. And so to me, I don't associate it with my partner in any way, shape, or form. Sleep is for me. Sleep is so I can recharge, so I can have energy.
3: Right.
2: So I don't think about like, oh, he's not here with me. I just think, okay, good. I can just get to bed
3: faster.
2: Get
3: some sleep. Yeah, but you're also okay with not seeing your partner a ton Monday to Friday, and then the weekends are your sacred time, which I also think is super appealing. Mm. Not everybody feels that way. Some people are like, I guess they need to be around their partner all the time. They want that connection every day.
2: Maybe they have bedtime rituals, right? There are things that they do.
3: That's what we want to call it. It's time for my bedtime ritual. Get over here.
2: Oh, yes. We love our rituals. We hope to pass them on. I don't know.
3: Dear.
2: Like there could be something to it where it's like, oh, we light a candle. Who knows?
3: Well, it's almost like having dinner, I think, as a family or with your partner every night. There's also something with that in connection, but not every couple gets to do that because of competing schedules and different things. But I think that's important.
2: But does it correlate to happiness, I guess, is the real question. So let me ask you this. Do you and your partner have the same bedtime? And what do you think about this?
3: Agree? Disagree? Tell us. Give us a call, 416

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19: With CHI Traffic, I'm Eva Fragiscados. We've got a new problem on the South 400, the ramp to Highway 7, right lane blocked with a stalled vehicle. On the East 401 approaching Leslie Express, right lane blocked with a collision. It's slow from Young Express, Bayview Collectors. Fort Erie bound QEW at North Shore still shut down. That's for construction. At Sunnybrook, you're the reason clinical trials are giving tens of thousands of people hope and why they will transform care. 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
1: So do you and your partner have the same bedtime? And what do you think about being happier as a couple by going to bed at the same time? There's a new research that says that there might be something to it.
2: Okay, let's see. What do you think? Hyman in Brampton.
3: Disagree.
2: How come?
3: But the sleep and passion has nothing to do with being happy. Maybe that's one tip of being happy, right? You made some valid point, Gertie, say that, you know, sleeping time, the part of the time, have this conversation before you go to bed, or you wake up a little bit later, we can partner. But I don't think going to bed at the same time makes a couple happier.
1: Maybe I'm only happy because I got some sleep.
3: You know what? It's like a package. So going to bed together to be happy, that's a part of the happiness package.
1: It's a happiness package. I like looking at it that way because there's all these other things that are part of the package that bring you the happiness. Doesn't have to be the bedtime.
3: Exactly.
2: I'm gonna get my happiness package from Costco because I like to get my happiness in bulk.
3: You don't worry. It will be there waiting for you.
1: At 50% off.
2: Actually, I'm just going to try one of the samples first, the happiness samples. Make sure I want to commit. Hyman, thanks for the call, buddy.
3: Have a good day, guys.
1: You're the guy who's always in the sample line. I see.
2: One hunch.
1: See that from Toronto. What do you think?
4: We go to bed at the same time. If I don't touch his feet, I can't sleep. My feet have to be next to his feet.
1: Aww, that's so sweet. So you think that that is probably the key to the happiness in your marriage?
4: I think so.
1: Okay. Does he feel that way?
4: Yeah.
2: He's like, actually, I just like playing footies. Sita, that's really sweet. And you know what? Now that you mentioned it, I love sleeping with Coffee the Pooch by my feet or by my head as well. And it would feel very odd if she wasn't there doing that. So I understand what you're saying.
4: Exactly.
1: Okay.
2: Thank you for the call, Sita.
4: Thank you. And I enjoy your show. I love you guys.
2: Oh, appreciate it. Love you too.
1: Thanks, Sita.
4: Okay. Take care. Bye.
1: Holly from Toronto running us at 981-981 saying, and then there are the happy marriages because we sleep separately and don't want to rage over snoring.
2: Yeah, listen.
1: Then there's that.
2: I think I'm Team Holly on that one. Let's do another one. What do you think about happiness as it equates to going to bed at the same time? Sarah from Richmond Hill.
5: Well, number one, I have a daytime job. The partner has a night shift, early day shift. Mm-hmm. He goes to bed at 9:30. I go to bed at 11 o'clock.
1: Yeah, and you don't think it has anything to do with the happiness in your marriage?
5: Not even close, because we have dinner together. We try when he's home, but it should.

0: have no effect on our happiness because we do talk on the phone, see each other on the weekends.
1: Do you ever get to sleep at the same time, like on the weekends?
0: Yes.
1: And do you enjoy it?
0: Of course.
1: Okay.
0: So it should have no effect on happiness. You have to have good communication and you have to understand people have different shifts in their life and their careers.
1: Yeah, welcome to reality, right?
2: Mm.
0: That's right. You can't be together 24/7. You'll be at each other's throats.
2: I'm going to use this as a breakup. I'm just going to be like, hey, I'm so sorry. I really love you, but it's just we don't sleep at the same time. This isn't working out. Thank you. Thanks for listening.
1: We appreciate you.
0: Take care.
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0: get a check on news. Here's Eva Fragiscatos.
1: Good morning. The federal government's counter-tariffs have received support from several Canadian premiers. Manitoba's premier says his province is back to favoring non-U.S. firms after the trade deal collapsed. Yesterday, Premier Doug Ford appeared on several American TV networks to talk about the tariff fight. And this morning, Mayor Olivia Chow will do the same. Advance voting begins today in the three provincial ridings where by-elections are being held next month. The ridings include Scarborough Southwest, Hamilton East, Stoney Creek, and York Simcoe. Advance polls run today from 10 this morning until 8 tonight, tomorrow, and Friday. Blue Jays fans were hungry last night. Those at the game ate 1 million Looney Dogs, marking the first time in franchise history.

0: history that many loony dogs have been consumed over a season. There is only one more loony dog night. It happens on September 15th. In sports, the Jays fell to the Kansas City Royals 5-3. They play again tonight at 7:07. CHFI weather, sun and cloud today with a high of 26, humidex 32. A few clouds tonight with a chance of showers overnight, a low of 15. Muggier tomorrow with a chance of showers and a high of 24. Right now it's 15 degrees.
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3: All right. We have had pickups on Monday and Tuesday. It's now Wednesday. Let's keep this going. We are about to make today's Cash Call the jackpot, sitting at $1,000 because everyone's been picking up. All you have to do is answer the phone if you entered for Cash Call. Answer within four rings. It is that simple. It really is. You just have to pick up the phone. So remember, take off all those call blockers because we do call from a private number. If we hear that answering machine or any screening message, you are losing out on the $1,000 today. Don't let that happen. Our jackpot, if you do not pick up, will grow to $2,000 for tomorrow morning at 7 a.m. But that's not going to happen. Are you ready? We are going to make the Cash Call. Be ready. Could be you next.
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0: call.
1: All right. It is time. We are about to make the cash call this morning for $1,000. Remember, it is coming from a private number. You have four rings to answer. Are you going to answer? Let's see. Here we go.

0: Okay, that's one. That's two. That's three rings. One more.
1: Hello.
0: Hi, is this Ellie?
1: Yes, it is.
0: Ellie Bird. What are you doing this morning up so early?
1: I wasn't. I was sleeping.
0: Oh, were you sleeping? Did I wake you up?
1: You did, but that's okay. It's quite all right.
0: I'm so sorry. Do you have any clue who's calling you at just after 7 o'clock in the morning?
1: Well, could it be CHFI Cash Call?
0: It is CHFI Cash Call. You have just won $1,000, Ellie.
1: Oh, my God. I'm so excited. Thank you.
0: That's probably the best way to wake up, right?
1: Oh, yes. My husband said, Ellie, it's your phone. It's private number. And I jumped.
0: You know when you see that private number, you got to pick up. And you did
1: that.
0: Oh,
1: that is
0: incredible, Ellie. $1,000. You texted in yesterday with the word grass at 544, and that is the entry that got you the call this morning.
1: Oh, my God. Thank you. I'm so excited.
0: You are so welcome. What are you going to do with the money? Do you have any plans for it, or kind of whatever happens, happens?
1: It's getting shared with the hubby and my sister, because we're all in on it together.
0: Oh, nice. So you guys are all entering in.
1: Yeah, and then we're just going to, I don't know. Spend it.
0: All right. Spend it however you'd like. That $1,000 is yours. And I love that you guys are all playing together. All of your texts are also getting you into the $10,000 draw that's happening on September 1st.
1: Thank you so much. I'm so excited.
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0: it's another feel-good moment
1: with Pooja and Gurdeep.
2: Kids really do say the darndest things.
3: Yes.
2: And Bodhi's teacher tasked him with finding out what your mom does for work.
3: Oh, okay.
2: And she sent an email to all the parents too, saying that, you know, she was asking this question because, you know, sometimes moms don't get all the love and credit they deserve. And here we have all these like amazing moms in this class, and why not learn a little bit more as a class about what they do?
3: Sure.
2: So, you know, I was tasked with telling him what I do for a living. And obviously, if you, you know, make it simple for a 3.5-year-old to repeat.
3: You should have brought him in.
2: I know. So I say, so he says, what do you do on the radio, Mama? And I said, well, I talk to Uncle Gurdeep a lot. Uncle Gurdeep. They said, he goes, yeah. And I go, and, you know, I help maybe make people laugh, you know, maybe put a smile on their face and help make them laugh. And, you know, we play music so that people can sing along to the songs they love in the car.
3: Okay, right? Yeah, I mean, it essentially boils down to what we do. Yeah, sure.
2: And so I thought, you know, keep it simple. And we went over it and we practiced it. And, you know, he went to bed and I tested him and he knew. He's like, you talk to Uncle Gurdeep on the radio. You make people laugh and you sing in the car and people enjoy the music. He did the whole thing.
3: Okay.
2: Went to bed, went to school the next day, and I couldn't wait to pick him up to find out how it went.
3: Okay, this is
2: so
3: great.
2: So we get in the car and I go, Bodhi, I go, so what happened? Did you tell everybody what Mama does for work? And he's like, yeah. And he's like, he's chewing on his snack, so he's disinterested. And I'm like, what did you say? And he's like, I told them. I'm like, what did you tell them? He's like, I told them you talk a lot. And I go, I go, did you say on the radio? He goes, no. And I'm like, oh, you just said I talk a lot? He's like, I said you talk a lot. And I said that you like to sing in the car. And I'm like, no, I don't sing in the car. Other people, okay, all right, sure. What else did you say? And he's like, and you laugh at people. And I'm like, no.
3: Oh my gosh, that's brilliant.
2: So this class now thinks that I talk
3: just a
2: lot,
3: jerk.
2: I sing in the car, and I laugh at people.
3: I mean, if you can find a way to monetize that, I think we're really onto something.
2: I don't laugh at people. I'm trying to make other people laugh.
3: Right.
2: Come on, kid.
3: You laugh with people. That's amazing.

0: That is like the best version of baby broken telephone I've ever heard. That's, and his teacher didn't have any follow-up questions?
1: No, I'm sure she was like, oh, wow. Okay, thanks for sharing. Let's move on to the next kid whose mom actually does something that matters.
0: That is fantastic. I mean, next time people ask me what it's really like in here, yeah, I think that's what I'm going to tell them. Yeah. Like, Pooja, she just talks a lot. Mm-hmm. She's generally laughing at people.
1: There's a lot of singing
0: and
1: that's going on.
0: She's singing in the car, and it's not great.
1: I mean, he was accurate.
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0: Back to school season is almost here, and our friends at Walmart want to make it easier with a $500 Walmart gift card giveaway.
1: You know, kids, they just say the funniest things, don't they? Especially when they decide to share a little too much at school.
0: Yeah, maybe it was an accidental family secret. Maybe it was something that was just hilariously honest. We've all had those moments that our kids have left us wondering, did they really just tell their teacher that?
1: That's why we want you to spill and tell for your chance to win a $500 Walmart gift card. If you want to do that, all you got to do is text school, your name and your story to 981981, and then listen Friday morning because we could be calling you with the good news.
0: Okay, lots of entries here coming in. Michaela said that my kid told their friends that I love to sing along with the radio on 98.1 CHFI in the car. Even if I don't know the words, they say I'm just like Pooja. It could be worse. Love you guys. Clearly.
1: Accurate.
0: Look at you. You've got a following now. You've got disciples.
1: That's great. Sue texting us to say, my daughter told the teacher my favorite thing is my bed. I lay in it all day. She neglected to tell them I work night shifts.
0: Oh, that is awesome. I love that. Okay. Kareen texting in saying, my kid once told their teacher that I talk to myself all day. I keep explaining to my kid I'm actually talking to you. Ignoring doesn't mean mom is talking to herself. Jeez.
1: Leslie writing us, my child went to school telling everyone that his grandma loves to say the F word, but failed to say the F stands for Fridays, the day she watches them for us.
0: Who calls Fridays the F word? That's very cheeky. Okay, so that's exactly what we're looking for. What is the funniest or most embarrassing thing your child shared at school that you wish they hadn't?
1: All you got to do is text school plus your name and your story to 981981 for your chance to win that $500 Walmart gift card from our friends at Walmart. We're going to be announcing that winner on Friday.
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6: With CHFI traffic, I'm Eva Fragiscados. On the East 401 approaching Leslie in the Express, right lane closed for a collision. Westbound 401 moving very slowly at this time just due to volume. East Gardner slow, Park Lawn to east of Jameson. And if you're on the 427 southbound, it's slow from Finch to the 409 ramp. 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
1: What do they call the good plates in China?
0: Shower thoughts.
2: Oh. What if the number 13 started the rumor that it's unlucky just so nobody bothers it?
0: Oh, shower thoughts.
1: They say money talks, but mine only seems to know one word. Goodbye.
0: Shower thoughts.
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0: Shower thoughts.
1: The show Unsolved Mysteries could probably just be called Mysteries.
0: Shower thoughts.
2: A bit redundant, right?
1: Yeah, mysteries are unsolved.
2: What if the number 13 isn't cursed? It just knows too much, and the other numbers are trying to silence it.
1: Oh, it's a conspiracy.
2: Yeah.
0: Shower thoughts.
1: Diapers and politicians should be changed regularly, and for the same reasons.
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0: Good morning. Let's get a news update right now with Eva Fragiscatos.
1: Good morning. The trade battle continues a day after Ottawa retaliated against the latest round of U.S. tariffs with dollar-for-dollar levies of its own on over 700 American products. Mayor Olivia Chow is expected to appear on U.S. TV networks today to talk about tariffs just a day after Premier Doug Ford did the same. Doug Ford's popularity appears to be getting a boost thanks to the tariff fight. A new poll from Liaison Strategies finds the Premier's approval rating has rebounded from its low in July, moving from 24% to 36%. 61% still disapprove of the job he's doing as premier. Hot dogs went down easy at Rogers Centre last night. Blue Jays fans hit the 1 million loony dog mark, consuming that many dogs this season for the first time in franchise history. To celebrate, fans received a 1 million loony dogs commemorative t-shirt as they left the stadium. The final loony dogs night presented by Schneider's is September 15th. In sports, the Jays fell to the Kansas City Royals 5-3. They play again tonight at 7:07. CHFI weather, sun and cloud today with a high of 26, humidex 32. A few clouds tonight with a chance of showers overnight, a low of 15. Muggier tomorrow with a chance of showers and a high of 24. Right now it's 15 degrees.

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2: So Fisher brought up something to us that he needs some advice on, and we actually have differing opinions on this. So what happened over the weekend?
3: All right, so I thought I would host a little dinner party with four close friends, so six adults.
4: We must have missed our invite. That's great.
3: Oh, right.
2: Yeah, he said close friends.
4: Oh, yeah. Right, not work friends. Yeah. Got it, okay.
3: So I, you know, had four friends over, plus Taylor and I, six adults, you know, set the table. I made a homemade lasagna.
4: Oh, yummy.
3: Some Caesar salad, lactose-free, and some garlic bread. Anyways, all that to say, I set the table and I served the food, and I put it all on paper plates for everybody, which I didn't think.
4: You said this was an adult gathering?
3: An adult gathering. So no children.
4: Okay. And you served it on paper plates?
2: There were no party hats involved. Yeah.
4: Okay. Mm-hmm.
3: And I just want to preface this by saying, growing up, you know, my mom loved to host, and she was always in the kitchen and never actually at the party she was hosting. So I always, you know, wanted to remember that. And when I was hosting, I wanted to be with the people invited over. I didn't want to be lost in the kitchen the whole time. Mm. So I put out paper plates so that I'm not in the kitchen cleaning, you know. Yes, I have a dishwasher, but, you know,
2: it's much easier
3: to just throw. And it's like the really nice paper plates, you know, the white one with the blue like border on.
4: Those are the nice ones. Aren't those the entry level paper plates?
2: I mean, you can get nicer ones. But
4: I feel like that's the entry level paper plate.
3: Yeah. No, they're the fancy ones.
2: Those are the generic ones.
4: Like, those are the generic.
3: You put a heavy lasagna on it. It's not bending or folding. It's it's sturdy.
2: Yeah. It's a good quality plate. One. He means not just like, you know, the white ones that they kind of have like a scalloped edge. Like those ones are really flimsy.
4: Isn't
2: not that,
4: that what
2: one.
4: He just described?
2: No, his has like, because it's got the blue around it, it's actually like a
5: they're sturdier,
2: harder,
5: they're it's
2: cardboard.
5: Thicker. Yeah, because the ones that you get that are different colors at birthday parties are pretty thin.
2: Yeah.
5: Right. Flimsy.
2: Yeah.
4: Okay.
5: Yeah.
4: Okay.
2: Now you can get like the plastic versions of those. Of course, we're trying to
4: That's
2: avoid
4: a whole
2: plastic.
4: Different tier.
2: That's a whole
4: other
2: thing.
4: Yeah.
2: But I will say this, you bring this up, you got called out for it. Like, why are you using paper plates? I don't see the problem.
3: I didn't see the problem.
2: I don't see the problem.
5: Me neither. I do the same thing because we used to host a lot and I was tired of doing dishes and tired of being in the kitchen.
2: Yes.
5: It's so much easier. And I've prefaced it with my friends that come over. I'm like, we're using paper so you can just toss it and then we can actually hang out.
2: Yeah.
5: Yeah.
2: I'm not doing the dishes.
4: I think no.
2: Why?
4: We've got dishwasher, man. It doesn't take that much time to just throw a plate in the dishwasher. I think the only time the paper plate with the blue trim is acceptable is if it's if it's a summer get-together, it's a barbecue, you're firing up the paper plates. It's indoors, it's winter. Use a regular plate.

0: Really? So
1: yeah.
0: You went to somebody's party and, you know, it was only their close friends and you were one of them and there's six of you there. You got paper plates. You're like, you're doing the, it's what are you doing, man?
1: It's a weird vibe. Saturday night, it's nighttime.
2: Candles on the table.
3: Candles on the table. Now it's a fire hazard. which Steph probably enjoys because she's a pyro.
4: I'm like, we're not throwing them away. We just let them on fire at the end.
1: It's Saturday night in March and we're like sitting down for a dinner party. I'm sorry, man. I expect like a plate with some weight.
0: I don't know. I also just feel like I'm not paying that much attention to it. Like I would be focused on the lasagna and the Caesar salad, the garlic bread. I'm sure it was delicious.
1: Don't get me wrong. What's in the plate counts more than the plate itself.
0: Yeah. It's just the company.
1: Absolutely. All those things matter. It's just a weird vibe. Picture it in a photo. It's just a weird vibe. Paper plates are, to me, outdoor summertime barbecue.
0: Okay. I mean, how do you feel about it? How about that? We'll get your advice. Give us a call right now. 416-872-2434. 416-872-CHFI. How do you feel about paper plates?
1: At a winter dinner party.
0: At a winter dinner party.
1: Well, that's what it was. Yeah. It's winter. It was a dinner party. It's a winter Saturday night dinner party.
0: This is why you didn't get invited.
1: At a winter candlelit indoor dinner party. Wow. Are paper plates okay?
4: Never inviting you over.
0: Yeah.
1: Okay, well, it already doesn't happen, so that's fine. Give us a call, 416-872-CHFI.
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2: Fishtifer bringing some spicy real life content to the table. I didn't know this was going to get such a big response. So Fishtifer hosted a dinner party on Saturday with four of his close friends who aren't us, apparently. That's fine. I guess he has other friends.
3: I thought we were his only friends, but I guess not. No, I'm kidding.
2: So beautiful dinner party. Wow. Yeah, shots fired.
3: I'm kidding.
2: Beautiful dinner, homemade lasagna, all the fix-ins, candlelight,

0: sit-down dinner party. However, he hosted it on paper plates, which you and Steph said totally fine. It's the white paper plates with the little blue thing
1: on
0: it. I
1: think it's called chinette.
0: Chinette?
1: Yeah, someone like, texted, it's okay. Not China, it's chinette.
2: Royal chinette.
0: Royal yeah. chinette. Okay, mm-hmm. So it sounds fancy, but it's not. Mm-hmm. I'm like, this is weird. I feel like those plates should only be for like a summer barbecue kind of thing. I'm like, fire up some regular plates or plastic plates, throw them in the dishwasher, but you guys all say there's no issue with it.
1: Yeah, we're like, less dishes, more time with your guests, why not? But we asked you what you thought about it. Alan from Vaughan, what do you think about using paper plates at a dinner party?
3: I'm disagree with that. I'm agree with you because for winter time and the dinner in the Saturday, as a respect for the guest, is better for the plate very nicely and not the paper.
0: Okay. Okay, so you agree with me?
3: Yes, sir.
1: Out of respect for the guests, you say?
3: Yes.
1: Okay. All right.
3: Yeah.
1: Alan,
3: thank you so much.
1: Thank you for sharing.
0: For the call.
3: Thank you. Thank you. Have a good day. Bye-bye.
0: Okay, Alan agrees. Text coming in from Marlon, Mississauga. I love this text. I didn't even think of it, but it's a good point. She says, eating lasagna off a paper plate does a disservice to the lasagna. Oh. Nothing tastes the same off a paper plate. I have to agree. And you also lose some of it on the paper plate.
1: Interesting. That is something I did not consider.
0: Great point. It's like drinking a drink out of the glass it's meant to be served in.
1: Yes,
0: it hits different.
1: It does.
0: Right?
1: Okay, that is a good point because you went through all the effort of making the lasagna. We don't want a disservice to the lasagna.
0: When you throw out that paper plate, you're also throwing out a little bit of the cheese and the sauce. Mm. No, man.
1: Okay, Marina from Richmond Hill, what do you think about using paper plates at a dinner party?
4: I actually don't have a problem with it. We host Christmas, and for the longest time, I did, like, the glass dishes and everything. And our friends were like, why are you doing that? And we eventually went to the white plastic with the little gold rim.
1: The fancy.
4: And it did make such a big difference. We did get to spend a lot more time with our guests. And it was actually our guests that said to do that.
0: See, so that I'm okay with.
4: It took me a while to get used to the idea, but I'm all for it.
0: Yeah, I'm okay with those because those look fancy. Those create a vibe. Those are a mood.
1: But I guess the whole point you're making, Marina, is that it came from the guests, so they're not offended.
4: No, absolutely not.
0: Okay, totally agree with that. Marina, thanks for the call.
4: Thanks, bye.
0: Corinna from Toronto texting in saying, there's no problem with it, and anyone who's judging you for it has very high expectations.
1: Ooh.
0: I'm a paper plate person. I also want to spend time with my guests. People make the vibe, not the place.
1: Oh, okay. Wow. I love that you have adopted what you think Corinna sounds like.
0: Uh-huh.
1: Yeah, she's all business.
0: Yes.
1: Let's do one more call. I think we have time for one more. And this one's an anonymous call.
0: Oh, you know it's going to be good.
1: How do you feel about using paper plates at a dinner party?
5: Well, what I'm going to say is I host about 15, 20 parties a year.
0: Whoa.
5: Okay. Mm-hmm. And the thing is, I've noticed the people that complain are the people that never host.
1: Yeah.
0: Oh!
1: Yeah.
0: We like you. Wow,
1: anonymous.
5: I've had people complain about glasses using on certain drinks. They don't open my mouth, but last time they were ever invited.
0: Yeah, glasses on certain drinks, that's a bridge too far. I agree with you there.
1: Wow.
5: Well, I guess you're not getting an invitation to my place.
0: Yeah. Well, you're anonymous anyways, man, so I don't know where you live. I wouldn't find it, so that's okay.
5: There you go. Have a great day, guys.
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3: The CHFI traffic, I'm Eva Fragiscados. On the eastbound side of the 401, you're still going to find delays approaching Leslie Express, where the two right lanes are closed for a collision, jammed up from Avenue Express and Collectors. On the west 401, also quite slow through there. South 404 DVP, it's busy Shepherd to south of Lawrence, Bloor to Richmond. On the east QEW, the ramp to the 427 right lane closed off for a stalled vehicle. And south 410, the ramp to the westbound 401 right lane is blocked. That

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0: Hope your morning's off to a great start. Let's get your news right now with Eva Fragiscatos.
1: Good morning. The tariff war between Canada and the U.S. continues just a day after Canada announced it would impose retaliatory tariffs on hundreds of U.S. products next month. Ottawa says American steel and aluminum tariffs would double to 50% on September 8th, along with smartphones, golf clubs, and more. Some analysts suspect Canada and the U.S. will eventually reach a deal to end the trade battle. Doug Ford's recent war of words with U.S. President Trump may have given him a boost. A new Liaison Strategies poll finds the premier's approval rating has rebounded from its low in July. The PC party now leads the Ontario Liberals by 4 points among decided and leaning voters. Dolly Parton tributes continue to pour in. Musicians and actors, including Shania Twain, Beyonce, Oprah, and Sabrina Carpenter, have all shared memories of the singer on social media. Parton's family confirmed she died peacefully in Nashville yesterday at the age of 80. The singer faced a brief battle with cancer. In sports, the Jays fell to the Kansas City Royals 5-3. They play again tonight at 7:07. CHFI weather, sun and cloud today with a high of 26, Humidex 32. A few clouds tonight with a chance of showers overnight, a low of 15. Muggier tomorrow with a chance of showers and a high of 24. Right now it's 15 degrees.
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4: Okay, last hour we did our cash call, and so far every morning someone has picked up. This morning, it almost got to four rings. Here's what happened.
5: Hello.
4: Hi, is this Ellie?
5: Yes, it is.
4: Ellie Bird. What are you doing this morning up so early?
5: 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I was sleeping.
4: Oh, were you sleeping? Did I wake you up?
5: You did, but that's okay. It's quite all right.
4: I'm so sorry. 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
5: Well, could it be CHFI Cash Call?
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0: You have just won $1,000, Ellie.
1: Oh my God, I'm so excited. Thank you.
0: That's probably the best way to wake up, right?
1: Oh, yes. My husband said, Ellie, it's your phone. It's private number. And I jumped. Thank you so much. I'm so excited.
0: And we are so excited for Ellie. You're going to have a chance tomorrow morning once again for $1,000. Your first keyword's coming up a little bit later on this hour. That keyword is going to get you into tomorrow morning's 7 a.m. draw with Pooja and Gurdeep, as well as our $10,000 draw that is happening on September 1st. Good luck.
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1: I'm not sure if you're superstitious or if you believe in any of that.
2: I'm just a little stitious.
1: Just not super.
2: Yeah.
1: Just a little stitious.
2: Just a little stish.
1: Well, I'll tell you right now, I'm going to say this, and I don't want to jinx myself by putting it out there, but I feel pretty lucky most of the time.
2: Knocking on wood.
1: Yeah. Do you feel that way?
2: I feel very lucky. As the kids would say, hashtag blessed.
1: Yes.
2: Yeah, that's how I feel in general in life. I think I've been very fortunate. I think I'm fortunate to be sitting here doing this show.
1: Agreed.
2: With you and Steph and Fishtiver.
1: Yeah. And, you know, in general, I think we sort of have that, attitude of gratitude. However, there are certainly people who feel unlucky. Like, they feel like if something's going to go wrong, it's going to happen to them. I'm trying not to look over at Steph right now.
3: Yeah, I don't know.
2: There's a whole
3: about.
2: Segment built around Murphy's Law, Steph, called What's Bugging Steph.
1: But like, we often talk about things that are bugging you. But one of the things that you have to admit is giving you more problems than it has helped you is your car.
3: Yes. My car, which started off with the mechanic I had originally, is he mm-hmm. was the problem. And then he found this car for me when I needed a car. And this car has been a lemon since day one.
2: Is it the most cursed purchase you've ever made in your life across the board?
3: Yes, something that I've purchased, not someone that's just come into my life. Yes, this is the most cursed purchase.
1: So if we were asking about cursed people, you would have a separate list?
3: The list is long.
2: Wow. how many cursed lists do you have? Cursed people, cursed jobs.
3: Items, gems.
2: Cursed gemstones.
1: But people certainly feel that. A lot of people, you're not alone. A lot of people do feel that way about their car. Or maybe it's something else. Maybe it's something else you bought that you're like, just doesn't work for me. Like, I'm going to tell you right now, I have one.
2: Coffee warmer.
1: No, that's not.
2: That was just worse.
3: What
2: purchase.
3: About your coffee machine that you don't really like?
1: That's true.
2: It's only cursed. It's not like
1: it just doesn't give me a good cup of coffee, yeah. And it was supposed to.
2: Do you actually have a cursed purchase?
1: So I feel like any of those fitness trackers. I feel like they're cursed for me because they never do what they're supposed to do.
2: You have to do the fitness for them to work.
1: Maybe.
2: They don't do what they're supposed to do. You got to do the fitness. Bitch.
3: It's not going to tell you that you ran 5K if you're sitting there eating chips, watching reality shows.
2: It's covered in lace.
3: Yeah.
2: Like,
3: this
2: come
3: doesn't
2: on,
3: work.
2: Why are you a 200-step dragger?
1: For some reason, it doesn't seem to be accurate. I feel like I'm outputting a lot of energy, and then it did this whole thing with my heart rate, which I don't think was accurate, and I can never open the app, and it never syncs. Like, it's a whole problem. I've had three now that I've had to get rid of because of my curse.
2: With you, let's look. What's been the
1: tracker.
2: Consistent thing? The trackers have all changed. The human has stayed the same. The behavior has stayed the same.
1: Why doesn't it know I'm still burning calories on the couch watching reality TV, eating potato chips?
2: The most strenuous thing you've done in weeks is try to open that jar of pickles. You're like, oh, my heart rate's up. This is great.
1: I'm like, I'm not in zone 2. What's the problem?

0: So we want to know, what's the most cursed purchase you've ever made?
1: Steph, it's her car. 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All the, you know, your fitness trackers are probably talking, saying you're the most cursed human they've ever been attached to.
0: That's not the question.
2: Right.
0: What's the most cursed purchase you've ever made? If you have one of those, give us a call. 416-872-2434. 416-872-CHFI.
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5: From the 680 News Traffic Center, I'm Eva Fragiscados. On the eastbound side of the 401, a couple of issues. The first one is just east of the 400 and the collectors taking up two lanes. The other one is approaching Leslie Express, also taking up two right lanes. If you're using the southbound 400, it's just slow Shepherd to the 401. South 404 DVP, typical volume as well. And then south 410, the ramp to the westbound 401, the right lane remains closed. That's all because of a collision. 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
2: What is the most cursed purchase you've ever made?
3: Yeah, Laura from Toronto, what's it for you?
4: The number one thing is my car, and I still have it. 2012 is when I bought it brand new. It's been nothing but problems, but it's my car, and I won't give it up.
3: So what happened?
4: Well, everyone keeps hitting it. Or it gets hit when it's parked.
3: Oh, no.
2: Everyone keeps hitting it. Okay, Laura, I'm gonna use some of the same logic I used here with Pooja and her fitness tracker, okay? The car keeps being involved in accidents. The one consistent theme is that you're the one driving the car. Is it possible yes, that you might be the problem here?
4: Yes, my kids said the same thing. Mom, it's you. I'm like, but I didn't need no one.
2: When people get in accidents, they're like, whose fault was it? They always say, the other guy. It was the other guy. Are you the other guy?
4: I'm at a red light. I'm minding my own business. 30 days later, again and again and again.
3: Oh, Laura, it's cursed.
2: It builds character.
4: Yep, lots of character.
3: Thank you so much for sharing.
4: You're welcome. Bye-bye.
3: Lots of texts on the text line as well. Allison from Port Perry saying, when I was a kid, my brother had a Furby he got for Christmas. It would go off in his closet in the middle of the night with its creepy little voice.
2: Oh, that is so creepy.
3: Oh, cursed.
2: That sounds cursed. Okay, Catherine in Toronto, what's your cursed purchase?
5: A very expensive one, I have just to add. It's our condo.
3: Oh, uh-oh. A cursed condo?
5: Yes. Oh, so luckily we were able to sell it 2 years ago. When we bought it, we thought the world of it. And when we got in, everything went wrong with that place.
3: Oh, no.
5: The elevator was always down. The garbage chute was always down. Our neighbor was just one of those neighbors where, like, it was a rental. Like, we were the owner, but theirs was a rental, and they were just doing everything in their power to ruin their unit.
3: Oh, no.
5: So they were just making all this noise, and it was just crazy.
2: Oh, no. How long did you own it for, Catherine?
5: About 3 years.
2: Oh, my gosh. And you managed to get out?
5: We did manage to get out before everything went down. So.
2: Okay. Well, at least that's a blessing. You didn't sell now.
5: That's a blessing, yeah. Mm. Yeah, for sure.
3: And as part of the promotional material for selling the condo, did you let them know it was a cursed condo?
5: Definitely not.
3: Okay.
5: That would have sucked.
2: 600 square feet of cursed space.
5: Yeah, right?
2: Catherine, thanks so much for sharing.
5: Thank you. Have a good day.
2: Now, the text coming in, 981-981, your most cursed purchase. Barbara in Richmond Hill says, purchased a small movie camera, mistakenly programmed it in Korean.
3: Oh, no.
2: Now can't get it back to English mode.
3: Oh, no.
2: So she's just got a movie camera that only speaks to her in Korean.
3: All right, let's take one more call here. What is your most cursed purchase? Elizabeth in Georgetown.
6: I'm with Steph. I had a car that bought it brand new. Off the lot, there was damage to it. One of my front lights didn't work.

0: Oh, no.
1: So brought it back. They fixed it. Took it home. 2 weeks later, car would not turn off.
0: What?
2: Off? Wouldn't turn off?
1: Yeah. Would not turn off.
0: Oh, no.
1: I know. And I took a video of myself because it was a push button start. I had to wait for the guy to come. And I showed him the video saying, look, I cannot turn it off. He touched the button and it went off.
0: Oh, of course.
3: That always happens.
0: That's what, the way it goes. Yeah.
1: And it just consistent damage. Every other week there was something else.
4: And you sold it, and then I bought it.
2: We've connected the dots on this story.
3: Thanks, Elizabeth. Thanks a lot.
2: Elizabeth.
1: No problem.
2: Thanks so much for the call, Elizabeth.
1: Have a great day.
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0: Let's find out what's going on in the world. Eva Fragiscados, what's happening?
1: Good morning. The federal government's counter tariffs have received support from several Canadian premiers. Manitoba's premier says his province is back to favoring non-U.S. firms after the trade deal collapsed. Yesterday, Premier Doug Ford appeared on several American TV networks to talk about the tariff fight. And this morning, Mayor Olivia Chow will do the same. Advance voting begins today in the three provincial ridings where by-elections are being held next month. The ridings include Scarborough Southwest, Hamilton East, Stoney Creek, and York Simcoe. Advance polls run today from 10 this morning until 8 tonight, tomorrow, and Friday. Blue Jays fans were hungry last night. Those at the game ate 1 million Looney Dogs, marking the first time in franchise history that many Looney Dogs have been consumed over a season. There is only one more Looney Dog night. It happens on September 15th. In sports, the Jays fell to the Kansas City Royals 5-3. They play again tonight at 7:07. CHFI weather, sun and cloud today with a high of 26, humidex 32. A few clouds tonight with a chance of showers overnight, a low of

0: 15, muggier tomorrow with a chance of showers and a high of 24. Right now it's 15 degrees.
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3: 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It's coming around the corner, September 1st. 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So get ready. Text in with your full name. Hike. 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It's perfect weather to go for a hike. It's not too hot. 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That is your keyword for this hour. So text hike, H-I-K-E, and your full name right now to 981-981. 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
1: When you come back from the grocery store and let's say you're getting ready to make something, chop some vegetables, get your salad ready, whatever, do you wash your salad? Do you wash your produce, your vegetables before you get to chopping?
2: I do.
1: So do I.
2: And, you know, I know that sometimes if I'm, you know, chopping up veggies and I'm going to cook them, even though I don't have to wash them well, everything will be okay once I cook them. So I think that's fine. But even if I'm just like going to have them raw, I definitely wash them first.
1: Yeah, either way, raw or cooking, I just wash them. I don't know if it's habit. I just feel like whatever, there's stuff on them, there's business on them. You just rinse it off. And
2: people's hands have been on them.
1: Yeah, right. Fish deferred. The reason we bring this up is we just learned you do not wash your vegetables.
3: I don't wash my vegetables. And, you know, my theory is when we all take showers, do you ever just go into the shower and just let the water and like just the water is enough to clean you, or do you use soap and use shampoo and you know, yeah. So if you apply that theory,
1: so you shampoo your vegetables.
3: Well, my point is we're not, everyone's putting them under some water,
1: right?
3: Is that really doing anything to get what's on them off?
2: So you feel like it's an extra unnecessary step?
1: You just think it's an act?
3: I think there's stuff on the vegetables, but I don't think just rinsing them under water is really doing anything, especially if you're going to cook them. The heat, I think that's killing what's on it. Mm-hmm. But yes, will I eat a raw celery, just cutting it up and eating it without washing it? Yes.
1: Really?
2: Yes.
1: Isn't
2: really?
1: It like, isn't it, and I don't know, I'm just throwing this out there, doesn't it like rinse off the like pesticides or whatever is on there?
3: Again, is water enough for that to happen? Is like, my only thing.
2: There are people who actually do like a proper veggie wash. There's like, you can even buy.
1: Like with soap and water?
2: Well, no, like it's like baking soda and water.
4: You can just use baking soda.
2: Yeah. Or there's like, you can actually buy a wash for your veggies, which I feel like is, you know, most people don't do that. And I think really at the end of the day, most people are not taking that extra step. So are we all just deceiving ourselves into thinking that you're getting rid of all that stuff? Because I think you're right. I don't think that water is getting rid of everything.
4: Okay,
2: no way.
4: But it touches a million people's hands probably too.
2: Yes.
4: And there's bugs on like lettuce and celery and dirt. You're just eating the dirt.
3: Yeah. Do you know how long it takes to dry lettuce? Like,

0: salad spinners on sale, and I was going to take a picture and send it to the group and be like, what the heck is a salad spinner?
1: You need a salad spinner.
0: But then I knew this would be the reaction. You guys would be like, you don't know what a salad spinner is? So I didn't.
2: That's how you dry your salad fast.
1: I mean, look, I used to, when I first bought a salad spinner, I used it all the time, and then I was like, this is an extra step. What's and now I just using a napkin now to like dry it.
2: Yeah, I'm sorry. Well, so much work.
0: I don't even, like, what's wrong with eating wet lettuce or wet spinach?
2: Because
0: like,
2: then if you're putting dressing like oil or vinegar or anything on it, it doesn't stick properly.
1: Slides right off.
0: Ah, but it's all being mixed up anyways. little wet salad's fine.
3: Also, while we're at it, why are we peeling carrots? I don't peel carrots.
2: Okay, you know what?
1: This is a debate for another day.
3: sorry.
1: Okay, do you wash your produce? It's a simple question. We know that at least one of us here does not.
0: Uh-huh.
1: Maybe you are not in the minority.
0: I mean, you don't have to wash all produce. Like, I'm not washing my banana. Because it's got a skin on it. Oh, dear.
1: Wow. Okay, give us a call. 416, if you're still listening. 416.
0: I hope someone didn't tune in just for that bit. Oh, my God.
1: I don't wash my bananas.
0: I mean, I do wash my... Anyway.
1: Okay, call us. 416-872-2434 is the number. 416-872-CHFI. Do you wash your produce?
0: Yes.
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2: From the 680 News Traffic Center, I'm Eva Fradiscados. East 401 east of the 400, right lane still closed for a collision. And then approaching Leslie in the express, two right lanes are closed for a collision. So really heavy going from about Dixie. On the eastbound QEW Gardner, it's busy with volume. South 410 ramp to the west 401, we've got the right lane closed, and that's all because of a collision. Traffic doesn't have to feel like a wasted time. 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
2: Not surprising. You got a lot to say about this one. Fishtifer saying he does not wash his fruits and veggies because he's like, we wash our body with soap and water, and if we're just washing our veggies with water, is it really doing anything? Mm. Likening it to a bathing process, but the rest of us wash our produce because of like people handling it and stuff.
3: He just thinks it's an extra unnecessary step, especially if he's cooking. He's going to kill all the germs anyway.
2: It's performative, he says.
3: Yes. Lots of texts at 981-981, including this one from Danielle. Important to wash your produce to wash off dirt and bugs. For most produce, I soak with baking soda for 30 minutes. Try.
2: 30 minutes?
3: 30 minutes. What? Try and see what comes off.
2: Oh, ooh. Gross. Okay, so the proof is in the pudding, or in this case, the nast water. Let's take some calls here. Do you wash your fruits and veggies? Stephanie in Brampton.
4: Definitely. You need to wash them. Reason being, have you ever been into the grocery store and see what people do with their hands?
3: Mm-hmm.
2: Yeah.
4: They're coughing, they're sneezing, they're touching their hair, they have the hands on the buggy. So when you bring your produce and your veggies home, you should wash them and make your veggies and produce. Your hands are the only ones that have now touched.
2: I agree. And there's so many different types of produce where you have to like feel it to determine its ripeness or whatever when you're picking it. So you get why people are touching them, but you gotta wash it.
3: But I guess Stephanie...
4: Exactly. And another DIY trick, for lettuce, cabbage, anything that you cut up in your fridge, just wrap it in a paper towel and put it in a Ziploc bag. It will stay crisp for at least a week.
3: I like it.
2: Good hack.
3: Thanks, Stephanie.
2: Thanks for the call.
4: All right. Take care. All the best, guys.
3: Another text here from Syl in Burlington texting us at 981-981. Fishtifer is right. We need a scientific process. Put those fruits and veggies in the dishwasher.
2: Oh.
3: Clean and half cooked in less than time than it takes to peel a banana.
2: How long is it taking to peel a banana? The dishwasher cycle takes a while. I think he's hopefully joking.
3: I think he might be joking.
2: Clean and half cooked. Interesting. Okay. Diane in North York, do you wash your fruits and veggies?
5: Absolutely.
2: How come?
5: I wash them with soap.
3: Oh, with soap?
2: Regular soap or special soap?
5: Dish soap.
2: Oh, just with dish soap.
3: You do?
5: Yeah, because I don't know who's touching those vegetables.
3: Is it safe?
5: Sorry?
3: Is it safe to wash your produce with dish soap?
5: I don't know, but I think it's better than having germs.
2: So here's, I think it's probably fine because like if you're rinsing it all off, what's wrong with washing it with dish soap? Why is it any better than washing it with fruit and veggie soap?
3: I'm just picturing my celery tasting like Dawn.
2: I think fruit and veggie soap is just marketing. Like if you're using dish soap, rinse it off. It'll be fine. I'm with you, Diane.
3: Okay. All right. We're learning so much.
5: I don't want nobody else's germs.
3: Yeah. Okay. Diane, thank you so much for weighing in.
5: Okay. Thank you.
3: I got to say, Steph looked it up, and it's not recommended dish soap. Yeah,
2: it's probably fine. Build your immunity. It's probably okay. Let's do one more here. Roya in Curtis, do you wash your produce?
6: Yeah, with the special, like, veggie fruit soap.
3: Oh,
2: you actually use that? I've never met anyone who actually does that.
6: Oh, there you go.
3: How much extra does it cost to do that?
6: Nothing. I got it at the dollar store.
2: So what does it like look like? I've never even seen it. It's like veggie soap?
6: It looks like the same kind of bottle that you get dish soap in, except it says fruit and vegetables, and then it costs nothing, like I said, and there you go. Now you're not going to die.
3: Even at the dollar store, it's not a dollar, right? It's more than a dollar.
6: No, it's probably three, but who cares?
2: Does it lather like regular soap?
6: Not really, no. But it gets that waxy apple crap off.
3: Wow. Do you rinse and repeat?
6: Lather, rinse, repeat.
3: Okay.
2: Do you shower your produce or do you bathe them? Do they bathe in like a bowl and like, you know?
6: No, I'm pretty lazy about it. Just quickly. Otherwise, you should just lick the people at the grocery store's hand.
2: Yeah, this is true.
3: Okay.

0: 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He might as well just lick everyone's hands.
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2: Here we go again this hour. 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It's almost the end of the summer. I mean, the end of August. 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

like, all I'm thinking about is Chinese food. Like, I just want, like, chicken fried rice, some chicken balls, something like that. And then you're like, yeah, bring on the Mandarin. So let's try to do that for you. We're giving you a chance

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1: Everyone is using ChatGPT nowadays, right? 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There is one professor who says he knows someone has used ChatGPT.
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2: 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Unstable? 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
3: 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Also, henceforth, moreover.
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2: Yeah.
3: Wow. Thrice.
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1: Yes.
2: I think Steph actually nailed it. It should have been henceforth. Because no one actually uses henceforth.
1: Or legend has it.
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Love Utterly. Hi, good morning. So the Toronto Blue Jays, well, they lost last night 5-3. Listen, we hope, though, that Ernie's undercarriage isn't too sore today, Erndog. Oh, did everyone feel for you on the field last night? On another note altogether, though, we did hit a milestone at Rogers Centre last night, yesterday. Toronto Blue Jays fans have consumed over 1 million hot dogs this season, and that is a franchise record right there.

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Hi, Michelle Butterly. Hi, good morning. So I'm just going to like tell you that there may be a trigger warning here, or it just could be a little bit traumatic, only because I don't know if you've been online or not this morning, but there has been massive flash floods in Tibet and Nepal. Now, honestly, I saw this video about, I want to say like an hour ago, an hour and a half ago. And when I saw the video, I thought, oh, that's AI. That can't be real. They wouldn't be showing that. And yet they are. So there's no way that you could be on social media today and not see these videos that are coming out of Tibet and Nepal. And,

It is scary and awful. I mean, whole villages have been, like, entire villages washed away. I thought it was AI. It's not. It's real. It is disturbing, the footage, if you get to see it. But we are praying for everyone who's affected and their family and friends that are here in Toronto.

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there is one thing we know about you is that you love music from the 80s and 90s. So then you are going to love hanging out with Adele later on this evening starting at 7. She's going to play your favorite feel-good songs from the 80s and 90s. Decades that brought us stuff like this from Wham! 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
2: Hey, it's Brooksie. You know that mortgage that you have to pay, or that rent you have to pay, the water bill, hydro bill, internet, all those streaming services that you pay for? Well, let's help you out with those because we've got our cash calls. Easy way to get some cash. All you need to do is text in the keywords that you hear and then pick up your phone in the morning. So I've got another keyword coming up that you need to text in. We've got keywords all day long and each one is unique and is a new entry. So the more that you get, the better odds you have of getting one of these cash calls. So tomorrow morning's cash call is $1,000, but these keywords could also win you $10,000 on Tuesday morning. So that's on the way, plus lots of great music. I mean, how much

98.1 CHFI. Play Word Whirl in the morning to win some easy cash. You'll be given two words. You pick your favorite. They'll be given a whirl, and if your word comes out, you win the jackpot. So play Word Whirl again tomorrow morning just after 6 with the Pooja and Gurdeep show. I'm Brooksy, and I want to say congratulations to Blue Jays fans. You've eaten a ton of hot dogs. Actually, 50 tons. I Googled this. So, you know, Jays have these Looney Dog nights on Tuesday games when they're home. Last night was another one, and they sold their 1 millionth Looney Dog this season alone. First time in a season that they've sold 1 million Looney Dogs. And 1 million hot dogs weighs about 50 tons. That's what Google AI tells me. So look, there's going to be one more Looney Dog for their season. That's happening on September 15th. This is 98.1.

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2: You know, with these cash calls we do at 7 o'clock weekday mornings, most of the time people are up, but there's the odd one that's still asleep, like Ellie was this morning when Steph made the call.
3: Hello.
4: Hi, is this Ellie?
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4: Ellie Bird, what are you doing this morning up so early?
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4: Oh, were you sleeping? 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
3: You did, but that's okay. It's quite all right.
2: Yeah, it's all right, because she got $1,000 for picking up the cash call, and that's what you can get tomorrow morning. 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So the keyword for this hour is camp. As in, are you ready to camp with a tent and a sleeping bag? 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C-A-M-P. 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Text the word camp and your name to 981-981. And then in the morning, if your phone is ringing about 7 o'clock, you make sure you pick up. You have to pick up the cash calls to win the cash. Good luck.

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I'm Brooksy, and it kind of feels like someone's been stealing my sunshine. So much sad news. Yesterday, we learned that Dolly Parton had passed away. Today, it's Tim Curry. Love him.

0: likely best known for his role as Dr. Frankenfurter in Rocky Horror Picture Show, right? But he was Pennywise in It. He played the butler in the movie Clue, and that's one of my favorite movies of all time. Clue is based on the board game, and it's such a funny movie.
1: And who are you, sir?
2: I'm Wadsworth, sir. The butler.
1: What exactly do you do?
2: I butler, sir.
0: He also played the hotel guy in Home Alone, Lost in New York. Lost a good one. Tim Curry, gone at the age of 80. 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
1: Adult tantrum parties is a thing. What's the small thing you get irrationally upset about?
2: Burnt toast. Multitasking, making my coffee, getting ready. I put a toast in the toaster. And if I burn my toast, I'm just so rattled. Because now, here's why. I hate wasting food, so I don't want to just throw it away and put another toast in the toaster. I'm going to try and salvage that toast. I'm going to take it into the ER, which is basically over the sink with a knife. And you start scraping the burn off. But now your sink is just raining down breadcrumbs. There's breadcrumbs everywhere. Dog's trying to get at it. It's all in your sink. And then you scrape that toast so thin. Is there any toast left? You try to put peanut butter on it. It just caves in the middle.
1: Oh my.
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The next Lotto 649 draw, you know, has those two jackpots, the $5 million classic jackpot, and then that gold ball, which is now up to $18 million. 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I've got a $100 Lotto 649 gift card to win. 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

0: Phil Collins, Against All Odds on 98.1 CHFI, part of our no repeat guarantee. We don't play the same song between 9 and 5 to give you lots of your favorite music throughout the day. I'm Brooksy, and I got Heather on the line. And Heather, I came across this question the other day, and I got it wrong. Heather, you know Snow White and the Seven Dwarfs, right? They think back to that old Disney movie.
1: Yes.
0: How many of the Seven Dwarfs had mustaches?
1: None of them.
0: Oh, you're right. Oh, because I thought Doc did. I was like, at least Doc, but none of them did.
1: No.
0: You were so confident on that.
1: Well, let's put it this way. I don't ever remember seeing any, but it's been a long time since I've watched that. But there's a play out, a musical. I'm doing a bus trip with it. And it's Snow White and the Five Tenors, or the Seven Tenors.
0: Oh, like singers?
1: Yeah.
0: Oh, no way.
1: It's at one of those theaters. You know, I'm a senior, so we go on bus trips and all that sort of stuff. It's up in Midland, a theater in Midland.
0: See, that's something I would love to go and do. I love little theater companies like that, too.
1: Yeah, so it's wonderful. I love it.
0: Enjoy that show. Hey, listen, and enjoy the $100 Lotto 649 gift card you just won, too.
1: Thank you very much.
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0: 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I'm Brooksie, and we usually do this thing where we swap dinner ideas. You just tell me what's for dinner. But I want to do something a little different today. Since Dolly Parton passed away yesterday, I was going over some of her recipes. And there's one that kept popping up, and this is so easy for dinner. It is her chicken casserole. This is Dolly Parton's five-ingredient chicken casserole, and this really could not be easier. So you take some cooked chicken, you shred it up, and this is where you could always stop and get one of those rotisserie chickens to make it even easier. You need a can of cream of chicken soup, some sour cream, cheddar cheese, and Ritz crackers, like those buttery Ritz crackers. So you take the chicken soup and sour cream, mix that together. Put half of that in a casserole dish. Then that cheddar cheese that you're going to shred up, you're going to put half of it on there. You're going to layer this. And then the other half of the chicken mixture goes on top, some more cheese, and then you sprinkle the crushed up crackers on top. Bake until bubbly, maybe 30 minutes, give or take how big your casserole dish is. But there you go. Dolly Parton's chicken casserole for dinner tonight. This is 98.1 CHFI. Here's Michael Jackson.
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1: All right, here's another chance for you to get to the CNE. 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I'm going to give you 5 quick questions. 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
1: Christine, how are you doing today?
2: I'm doing well, thank you. How are you?
1: I'm doing really great. So when you go to the CNE, what is your favorite thing to do there?
2: When I go to the CNE is walk around and buy little items.
1: You love to do the shopping part of it. My sister-in-law also loves to do the shopping part. So let's get you to the CNE. I've got these four-pack of Rattle Day passes that includes admission and free parking and food vouchers for you. We're going to play the game Reflex, all right?
2: Okay.
1: I'm going to give you five quick questions. You've got 15 seconds to answer them. The key is all of your answers need to start with the same letter. And that letter today is a letter C, like cat. Okay?
2: Okay.
1: All right. I'm going to start the timer after I'm finished the first question to give you as much time as possible. Are you ready to go, Christine?
2: I am.
1: Good luck. All right, Christine, name a piece of furniture that starts with the letter C.
2: Chair.
1: Something you drink.
2: Chocolate with milk.
1: An animal.
2: Cat.
1: A country.
2: Canada.
1: And a man

0: name?
1: Charlie.
0: Yeah, you got it. There you go. Congratulations, Christine. You just picked up a 4-pack of Ride All Day passes that includes admission. We're going to give you free parking and some food vouchers as well, so you can go and have lots of fun at the CNE.
1: No way.
0: Way.
1: That is so awesome.
0: You enjoy, Christine. And listen, when you are at the CNE, make sure to check out Kids World, presented by 98.1 CHFI. There's also the Kitchen Studio, the Rose Garden Live Murals, all presented by CHFI. 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
2: She went from sleeping to winning $1,000 in less than 30 seconds. So let's get you one of these cash calls. We have another cash call tomorrow morning for $1,000. And we're getting closer to that $10,000 cash call. It's happening next Tuesday, September 1st. This keyword I'm about to give you will get you in for both. So the keyword for this hour is drive. As in, do you sing along to the radio when you drive? Drive. D-R-I-V-E. 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And then in the morning, make sure if your phone rings, pick it up. You have to pick up the cash calls to win the cash. Good luck.

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Taylor Swift, the fate of Ophelia on 98.1 CHFI. Taylor Swift, one of the many who have been paying tribute to the late, great Dolly Parton. Taylor posted on social, "A world without Dolly doesn't feel possible, real, or right. Dolly had true grace and true grit." Something I'm not going to lie about, I've been kind of bummed with the news the last few days. Like, I really kind of felt down. And then we got the news that Dolly Parton had passed away. Today, we heard that Tim Curry has died at the age of 80. I loved him. I mean, Dr. Frankenfurter and the Rocky Horror Picture Show, just fantastic. But today is National Dog Day, and something I love to do that always cheers me up is watch dog videos. I mean, I watched one the other day where a dog was chasing around some wild turkeys, and I thought this dog would have chased the turkeys away. No, they're there chasing each other around the yard, just like having a ball. So maybe that'll cheer you up. Maybe this can help as well. Mandarin Dinner on Us. 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Have a good one. 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

Afternoon, we are CHFI. It's Greg Burns here. So today it's happened then. Prince Harry and Meghan have arrived back to live in the UK. It's awkward. Don't you find this awkward? It's like going back into a restaurant because you forgot your jacket, but you've already complained about the service. I can't watch it play out. You know what? Whenever I go back to England, my dad is always really sarcastic. I wonder if King Charles has given out to Harry today. Oh, look who's turned up. Nearly didn't recognise you there. See, you're already making yourself at home. Kettle on in the kitchen. What, don't they have biscuits with their tea over there? Oh, sorry. You probably call them cookies now, don't you? Yeah, very good. Very good. And is this it? You're here to stay? Are you just on holiday? Sorry, vacation. Oh, that's good. This is quality banter, Dad. Well done. Yeah, loving this. Isn't Granddad funny, kids? Isn't he funny? What's that? No, no, he's not giving you pictures of himself. That's money. All right, Elton, Dua, Billy Joel next, CHFI.

Lovely summer's afternoon across Toronto. Billy Joel is CHFI. What a legend. We were gutted he had to cancel his Rogers Centre show last March. He has been back on stage since then. We're hoping that might get rescheduled at some point. He's done a couple of small gigs, but brilliantly at the start of this year, he turned up to a bar in Florida that had a Billy Joel tribute band on, and he got up. He got on stage and did We Didn't Start the Fire. How amazing. I wonder how long it took everyone to click. Were people sitting there going, yeah, this guy's really good. Right, it is a lovely afternoon. We're currently 25 in town. Tunes to come from Mariah, from Bublé, and we'll check your roads and TTC after Adele.

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1: Let me ask you a question. 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What do you mean by that?
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1: Friend acquaintance, I guess. Acquaintance. I don't see this person very often. We went to high school together. Texted me recently for something and we were just getting in a little chat. 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And then I was like, great catching up. Like, we should get together soon. 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
1: And I haven't responded because I don't know what to say.
2: 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There's no wiggle room.
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13: With CHFI traffic, I'm Brendan Lang. Westbound 401, just west of James Snow, the HOV and left lane closed down, all because of a collision with emergency vehicles on scene. Southbound DVP approaching York Mills, the two left lanes are closed down here because of a crash as well, with emergency vehicles here too. Heavy delays starting on the approach to Finch, going to approaching York Mills. And another problem on the northbound side of the Don Valley Parkway at Eglinton, the left lane is blocked. It's because of a stalled car, already going through heavy backups from Bloor up to York Mills.

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0: 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P-A-R-K. 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

Lovely song in that afternoon summer sunshine across Toronto. This is CHFI. It's going to be a nice night at the Rogers Centre tonight. Roof open for the Jays game. Hopefully game goes a little bit better than the opening game last night against Kansas. Of course, we're in a six-game, two-series homestand. Still there. The dream is still alive, even though that injury list is looking a little bit daunting as well. If you are heading around town, let's give you the latest on the roads and the TTC next after this from Tate McRae. You broke me first.

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16: It's CHFI traffic. I'm Brendan Lang. Westbound 401 west of James Snow, the HOV and left lane closed down. It's because of a collision. Emergency crews on scene right now, and then problems on both sides of the DVP. Southbound Don Valley Parkway approaching York Mills, the bus lane is closed off because of a collision. And then headed northbound on the DVP at Eglinton, the bus lane and left lane shut down. This is because of a stalled car. Needing an oil change or maintenance check? Drop into Mr. Lube Plus Tires. No appointment needed before you hit the road this summer. 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
2: Lovely song from Ellie Goulding coming up this time next week. We'll be looking forward to the long Labor Day weekend. And don't forget, you could have an extra $10,000 before then. We're giving that away guaranteed next Tuesday, September 1st. We'll get you in the draw for that, and we'll get you in the draw for another $1,000 tomorrow morning with another Cash Call keyword coming this hour on CHFI.

Hope you're having a good afternoon. We're 98.1 CHFI. It's Greg Burns here as tributes continue today around the world to Dolly Parton. Just incredible to see her everywhere today, the love for Dolly. And there has been some information released today that Dolly has recorded an unreleased song. It's sealed inside a box somewhere in Dollywood, and she's ordered that the song will not be released. We won't hear that unreleased Dolly Parton song until her 100th birthday. Only a few close friends and colleagues at Dollywood know the combination and the location of where that recording is. Well, the combination is definitely 925. We'll have to wait to 2046 to hear that song, though. All right, it's a nice night tonight. Some 80s rock coming up from Def Leppard. After some 90s boy bands, here comes Backstreet Boys at 98.1 CHFI.

Summertime across Toronto. 98.1 CHFI. It's Greg Burns here. If your thoughts are drifting towards food tonight, have a think about this. 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
11: With CHFI traffic, I'm Brendan Lang. Eastbound on the 401 at the 410 in the collectors, the right lane is blocked with a stalled vehicle. Tow truck and MTO on scene. Delays right now from the 410 to east of Kennedy, alternately express and collectors. Westbound 401 west of Kennedy in the express, the left lane is partially blocked because of a crash involving a tractor trailer. And then northbound on the Don Valley Parkway at Eglinton, the bus lane and left lane, they remain closed off because of a collision. It does look like there are delays from Bayview Bloor up to York Mills.

Hope you've had a good day. This is CHFI. It's been a busy day for Mayor Olivia Chow today, all over American TV. It's been on CNN, CBS, doing the morning shows, talking about the trade war, with Mayor Olivia Chow telling Donald Trump today that he needs to be more like Dolly and show love and joy when it comes to the tariffs. Meanwhile, Doug Ford's still threatening to turn the electricity off. I like this. You know what they're doing? It's good cop, bad cop, isn't it? Do you know what? Doug Ford would make a great bad cop, wouldn't he? I mean, in a film. Can you imagine? You can see it, can't you? Doug Ford is a cop in a film. He'd have the tie undone, the shirt sleeves rolled up, been a bit moody, crashing a Tim Hortons cup. You tariff our cars, we'll turn off your fridges. What about that? In comes Mark Carney.

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0: 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That's September 1st, can you believe? Right, this hour's keyword is PATH. P-A-T-H. You're texting PATH and your name to 981-981. 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And then next Tuesday, September 1st, in time for the long Labor Day weekend, you could get yourself $10,000. 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

good afternoon. We are CHFI. It's Greg Burns here. Bill Gates today has spoken out, describing a potential AI doomsday scenario. Says AI could be a threat to global security, could cause chaos with computer viruses, could cause another pandemic, millions unemployed. Again, I'll say this is from Bill Gates talking about the dangers of tech. I mean, all right, Willy Wonka, you made all the chocolate. It's a bit late to tell us we shouldn't have started eating it. I can't get my head around this. I'll check your roads and TTC in town next.

0: 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And Rick Campanelli was on TV after school?
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12: With CHFI traffic, I'm Brendan Lang. Northbound on the Don Valley Parkway at Eglinton, the bus lane is still closed down because of a collision. Delays approaching Bayview Blue are up to York Mills. And westbound on the Gardner approaching the 427, a crash has been moved off onto the right shoulder, but it is still causing you delays right now from Islington in both the express and collectors to approaching the 427. 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
2: 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I will do one between now and 7. 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

CHFI. Poor Miley, of course, goddaughter to Dolly Parton. I'm sure she and the family, through this sadness, are appreciating the love that's been shown around the world in the last 24 hours. The Dolly Parton tribute is just another level, isn't it? It's incredible. Did you see the Buckingham Palace today at the changing of the guard? He had all the musicians of the bands in their red tunics and bearskin hats playing Dolly hits. Crowds loving that. Of course, all over the world, the tributes are coming. I walked down church last night, actually, after the show. Every bar, I mean literally every bar, playing a bit of Dolly. Lovely. All right, I hope you're good tonight. We are CHFI, and here's Nickelback. Yeah.

If you're a Spice Girls fan, you might want to know that 2 weeks tonight, Phoenix Concert Theatre, Mel C, Sporty, will be here in town. All right, it's 98.1 CHFI, Greg Burns here. Going around town tonight, there was that massive sinkhole opened on Jones Avenue in the Riverdale area today, just with Bolt B Avenue, still ongoing. Of course, thankfully, nobody was hurt. It looks big, though. It's causing problems, obviously, the road and the TTC. Everything you're going to need to know on that and everything you need to know across the GTA coming up right now. Here comes Rihanna at 98.1 CHFI.

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2: With CHFI traffic, I'm Brendan Lang. Eastbound on the 401 east of Guelph line. Seems like the right lane is now blocked because of a collision. Delays starting to form, starting on the approach to Highway 6 south. Delays on the northbound DVP, Bloor up to York Mills. Southbound 404 DVP, it's a slow go from Steeles to south of Lawrence. And also looking at a problem on City Streets, Bathurst is closed down in both directions north of Finch, and this is because of a gas leak. 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

forget, we have your CNE passes at CHFI. It's back right through till Labour Day weekend, of course. This is a chance to win a four-pack of Ride All Day passes. This gets you in. So you've got admission on there, you've got unlimited rides, you've got free parking, you've got food vouchers, of course. 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Right, the Cash Call keyword this hour,

still to come. Don't forget, before Labour Day weekend, 10K, that's next Tuesday, someone's winning that. A keyword between now and 7, Bryan Adams is next after Bieber at CHFI. All that time.

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3: With CHFI traffic, I'm Brendan Lang. Northbound on the Don Valley Parkway at Eglinton, the bus lane is still closed down because of a collision. Delays approaching Bayview Bloor up to York Mills. And westbound on the Gardner approaching the 427, a crash has been moved off onto the right shoulder, but it is still causing you delays right now from Islington in both the express and collectors to approaching the 427. 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

0: Ellie Bird, what are you doing this morning up so early?
1: I wasn't. I was sleeping.
0: Oh, were you sleeping? Did I wake you up?
1: You did, but that's okay. It's quite all right.
0: I'm so sorry. Do you have any clue who's calling you at just after 7 o'clock in the morning?
1: Well, could it be CHFI Cash Call?
0: It is CHFI's Cash Call. You have just won $1,000, Ellie.
1: Oh, my God. I'm so excited. Thank you.
0: That's probably the best way to wake up, right?
1: Oh, yes. My husband said, Ellie, it's your phone. It's private number. And I jumped. Thank you so much. I'm so excited.
0: That could be you tomorrow morning at 7 a.m. You could walk away with $1,000 or who knows, maybe next week. $10,000. That's right. We're giving away $10,000 next week. You just need CHFI's unique keyword for Cash Call.

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It's the Feel Good 80s and 90s show. Karaoke. Have you ever had a few cocktails and thought, oh, I can do this? So you got up on stage and you sang one of your favorite songs and made a complete fool of yourself? Yeah, I did that to this song. Like, what was I thinking?

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1: What's good, Toronto? I'm Adele. Well, I'm sure you've seen them. The tributes to Dolly Parton have been pouring in around the world. The Empire State Building lit up pink at 9:25 last night, which is obviously, you know, a nod to 9 to 5. And then came an incredible tribute from Buckingham Palace, where the King's Guard played this.

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Just think, next week you could be $10,000 richer because of CHFI's Cash Call. 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I have that coming up for you shortly. Hey, it's Adele. It's the Feel Good 80s and 90s show. Desiree, you gotta beat.

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2: All right, let's do this, Toronto. 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Next week, you could win $10,000 with CHFI's Cash Call. How's it going? I'm Adele. Okay, so this hour's unique keyword is forest. Like black forest cake. So text the word forest, F-O-R-E-S-T, to 91-91 right now. 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And then again, next week, you could win $10,000. You could go on a crazy vacation, like a March break vacation, away somewhere sunny, you know, with a family of four. Maybe even six. 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Either way, or you can pay your bills off. 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Either way, it's a good problem to have, don't you think? Whitney, I'm Every Woman. 98.1 CHFI. It is the Feel Good 80s and 90s show. Turn this one up.

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At least I hope you do. How's it going? I'm Adele. Coming up, we will hear from Paul Simon, Mark Morrison, some Culture Club. But first, let's kick it off with the Queen, Madonna, and Like a Prayer.